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0: Ladies and gentlemen, it will kill Marcus Duke. Exile A. Legend. Lego.
1: Go for the swag. You know.
2: Another One Love production. Aye.

Kemak do. Legend. Why I feel like touching? I got feel like touching the PFI. Listen. Another One Love Production.

Yeah, you're welcome for the inspiration, I guess. Yeah, please, I would actually, I'm actually really curious to hear it though. 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

0: 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But when my banja comes together, there are no bad days.
1: 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And introducing the newest member to the banja, Banja Ultra.
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0: from the one and only Bombshell. The song is called Fukunyuka. Before that, we also did get to start out our show. That was with Ishan and Kure, featuring T.I. Gonzi. This is the Power Breakfast Show with me, Shakai, and I'll be with you until 10 a.m. this morning. And every single morning, we get to start out with our brain busters to wake up our brains. Because, you know, sometimes you're a bit sleepy. You just need something to jolt you awake, right? And so our brain busters are brought to you by Big Tree Cornflakes. This is to ensure that you start your morning in a mighty, mighty big way, or rather a mighty fine way, if I should say so myself. And so even as you start out your morning, you need that energy. So either if you're getting yourself the cornflake bars, or rather eating the cornflakes on its own with a little bit of milk or water, however, whatever liquid makes the cornflakes go down better, that's fine, as long as you're having some Big Tree Cornflakes. Loko is Laka and it's proudly Zambian. So every single time you buy, or rather you purchase any Big Tree or even I'll say Trade Kings products, you are supporting local by buying local. That means you're putting money right back into the Zambian sector. So why not? That's once again by you simply calling me up on 0955-997-997 or on 0979-192-485. And you call those numbers when you think you've got the answer, or you send me a message if you think you've got an idea of what the answer could be to the brain buster. So sometimes you find the answer is a little closer than you think, but sometimes you might just have to think about it a little bit, just a tiny bit more, for you to get to what the answer actually is. But that's the beauty of the brain busters that are brought to you by Big Tree Cornflakes. And so they're known for being perfectly toasted. And did you actually know, here's a little bit of a tidbit before I go into our brain buster for today, did you know that Big Tree Brands is the first producer of cereal in Zambia, and that's using the roller dryer technology? So the pioneer brand, which is Big Tree, is quite responsible for the manufacture of a wide range of products that you and I enjoy. And the manufacturing experience helps them to refine the production process. So that's why they manufacture a wide range of products, from tea, and not any kind of tea fruit, I believe it's chai tea, all the way through until we've got ourselves some custard. But sometimes it's even just you enjoying some Big Tree Cornflakes as candy bars or as individual flakes on their own. So now that you have that in mind, let's get into our brain buster for today. Okay, so our brain buster for today goes as, what gets bigger the more you take away from it? What gets bigger the more you take away from it? Think you got the answer? It's 0955-997-997 or 0979-192-485.
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0: Comment on 91.3 FM. 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
5: 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The bragging rights are back. 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

0: This is a remix of a song by Liquid Deep that's called Fairy Tale, and it's got Tyla. It is part of her latest album called Afro Pop. Before that, we also did Get to Heaven or Don't See the Engine and Thames with Decided. If you haven't yet decided to board Uganda Airlines, what are you waiting for? This is your chance to do so. 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If I mention Zanzibar, Juba, Lagos, Bujumbura, Kilimanjaro, not forgetting Mogadishu, Mombasa, Kinshasa, Johannesburg, Accra, Ghana, and now introducing Kigali, Rwanda on the 18th of November. 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Or you can go to the Kenneth Kaunda International Airport or simply call. 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
0: $2 billion US dollars medical city to make Zambia's regional health tourism hub. The Vandalism Free Initiative calls for multi-sector approach to mitigate vandalism. A Congolese politician beaten to death in international news. And still coming up in sports news, Zambia bounces back with 2-0 win over Togo.
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0: With upfront and reliable news every day, I'm Shekinah Sakala. The Vandalism Free Initiative has called for a multi-sectorial approach to mitigate vandalism of public infrastructure. The organization notes with concern the rise in cases of vandalism of public infrastructure, hence calling for increased cooperation among government, private companies and communities to help curb the vice. Speaking to Power FM in Kawe, organization chairperson Adrian Hamainza said vandalism remains a major challenge to national development, noting that infrastructure belonging to ZESCO, Zambia Railways and ZAMTEL among the facilities that are being targeted. Mr. Hamainza did add that road signs and other public installations are also being damaged, resulting in disruptions to services and increased costs of replacing them. Meanwhile, he did disclose that the organization had embarked on awareness campaigns in Central, Lusaka and Copperbelt provinces, targeting communities through sensitization activities in markets, churches and schools. Mr. Hamainza noted that the most perpetrators tend to promote the vice that comes from local communities, making them a target audience in the awareness campaign. The organization is therefore appealing to companies, communities, and other stakeholders to support its awareness programs and help safeguard public infrastructure.
4: So what you're looking forward to is the situation where we're going to have people come on board together to join hands with this organization, because we understand that as an organization on our own, we are not able to reach out to so many people. But we feel that with the concerted efforts, with collaborations with stakeholders, maybe the public stakeholders or private stakeholders like Zambia Railways, ZESCO, ZAMTEL and other people to come on board to help us to also to reach out to the masses out there, it will be very easy for this organization to realize its potential. We have had a lot of issues where we intend to reach some certain areas, but we are unable to do that. But we feel that if people can come on board to support this organization, work together, our intended purpose, and we are going to be able to grow the Zambia agenda, which the president really emphasized, especially this time, that we need to grow Zambia. But we can only grow Zambia if we are able to protect what we have.
0: The Ministry of Health has disclosed that the government of the Republic of Zambia has signed a $2 billion US dollar agreement to build a medical city in Lusaka, positioning the country as Southern Africa's center of excellence in health tourism. Health Minister Professor Roma Chilengi signed the Memorandum of Understanding on behalf of the government with the DIHAD Sustainable Project LLC at the UAE Zambia Business Forum, while Engineer Khaled Al-Attar signed on behalf of DIHAD. Professor Chilengi did say that the medical city would reverse the preannual flow, rather, of Zambians travelling abroad seeking complex treatment at a great cost to families and the government, adding that the city will not only address this challenge, but also draw patients from across the region. Located in Lusaka's airport city, the medical city will house a national pediatric cardiac center and a national renal transplant and kidney disease center. He stated that this project directly supports the Grow Zambia agenda and its target of 5 million tourist arrivals.
5: Today, the 29th September 2026, marks a great day when the MOU between Zambia and the philanthropy DHAD based in UAE has signed an important and landmark MOU for development of the Zambia Medical City. This is a project that will transform healthcare in Zambia and in the region. And through this agreement, we will get UAE investors to really invest in the medical city in Zambia, which land has already been appropriated near the airport. This is something that is going to change the way we look at medical tourism. It will really not only bring investment to Zambia, but it will really almost end the extent to which we send patients abroad for treatment.
0: In a related development, President Hakainde Hichilema says through the Grow Zambia agenda, his government aims to double the size of Zambia's economy, delivering more revenue for public services, more jobs, and more business for people. During the forum, President Hichilema expressed happiness to witness the signing of Memoranda of Understanding across various sectors worth a total of $2.14 billion. The head of state said he was looking forward to signing a comprehensive partnership agreement with the UAE to increase trade between the two countries. He emphasized that his government would continue to prioritize increased trade and domestic reforms to attract investment needed to grow Zambia's economy.
6: If the government was sitting on processing the export of the material, we could not refine because their refinery was down. This is not right. We want to sit with business to say if the capacity to value add is not there, we work with industry to automatically issue the export licenses, export permits. Automatic, injected by, if you like, triggered by the situation. I'm not happy. That's why I think Zedia talked about the public-private dialogue. I think it's yourself and another colleague. So that these things happen almost automatically. And we don't lose time, we don't lose revenue, we don't lose jobs, we don't lose contribution to the growth agenda. I think you can see I'm pushing a few points here and there. Simply to say to you, Zambia is open for business. Zambia continues to be open for business and indeed happy to get views, experiences.
0: The National Biosafety Authority, NBA, has held a dialogue with stakeholders meeting with permit holders and prospective permit holders aimed at stepping up efforts to bridge the information gap on genetically modified products. The meeting also aimed at ensuring that permit holders understand permitting systems to enhance regulatory compliance. NBA Chief Executive Officer Lillian Kambafule-Nkamu did say, or rather underscore, that the importance of permitting system, which he said is a critical component of the National Biosafety Framework and contributes to the development of the country's bioeconomy. Speaking during the meeting earlier yesterday, Mrs. Nkamu said that permits should not be regarded simply as a mere administrative document or as a requirement to commence the activity, but as an important regulatory instrument through which the NBA considers proposed activities and, where appropriate, authorizes them subject to specific conditions designed to ensure that potential biosafety risks are appropriately managed. Speaking on her behalf, NBA Senior Biosafety Officer in charge of imports and exports, Elias Chipolu, did say the meeting demonstrates NBA's commitment to engaging stakeholders in ensuring that activities are undertaken responsibly and in accordance with the biosafety framework. He explained that the meeting provided an opportunity for both the regulator and stakeholders to share information, clarify regulatory requirements, strengthen the understanding of permit application process, and importantly, listen to stakeholders' experiences, concerns, and suggestions. Mr. Chipolu reiterated that effective regulation of GMO cannot be achieved by the regulator working in isolation, but requires cooperation, transparency, and constructive engagement between the authority and stakeholders whose activities are being regulated.
7: To our current permit holders, I encourage you to maintain valid permits, comply with all applicable conditions and requirements, and engage the authority proactively whenever guidance is needed. To our prospective permit holders, I encourage you to familiarize yourselves with regulatory requirements and engage the authority early in the process to ensure that all necessary approvals are obtained before commencing regulated activities. The effectiveness of the national transparency framework depends on all of us. Let us therefore continue to work together to strengthen our safety in Zambia and ensure that all technology-related activities are conducted responsibly and in a manner that protects our people, our animals, and our environment, while supporting innovation and national development. I encourage you to use this meeting to ask questions, share your experiences, raise areas of concern, and provide constructive suggestions.
0: In international news, a Congolese politician has been beaten to death after promoting Ebola awareness during a radio interview. Marie-Célestine Karondwa said from the ruling UPDS party was attacked on Sunday by residents of Butembo in DR Congo's North Kivu province. UDPS said Karondwa was beaten, his belongings were stolen, and his house set on fire. The party said he was killed for defending its position on the existence of the Ebola virus disease and the threat it poses to the population. This is the latest in a series of attacks motivated by mistrust surrounding the outbreak. Health response teams have faced violence and abuse, and hospitals have been set on fire. More than 8,000 cases of the disease have been confirmed by the DRC since the outbreak was declared in mid-May. Close to 4,000 people have died. Still within international news, Morocco's King Mohammed VI on Tuesday appointed Fatima Ezzara El-Mansouri as the country's first ever female prime minister. Her centrist Authenticity and Modernity Party, PAM, won the most seats in last week's parliamentary elections. She made young Moroccans a central focus of her platform, promising to restore hope in a country facing mounting economic and social pressures. The country is experiencing widespread youth discontent, an issue highlighted by a mass border rush on the Spanish enclave of Ceuta in July and deadly Gen Z-led protests last year. The 50-year-old lawyer has been mayor of Marrakesh for a number of years and also served as a minister in the previous coalition government. On that note, we take a short break and we'll return with the sports news.
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1: Zambia bounced back from the defeat by Algeria with a 2-0 victory over Togo in the 2027 Africa Cup of Nations Group I qualifier at the Levi Mwanawasa Stadium. Zamfoot does report that Albert Kagwanda's early strike and Elia Mandanji's stoppage time finish secured 3 points for the Chipolopolo boys, who responded strongly after Friday's 3-1 defeat in Algeria. The result does move Zambia up to second place in Group I with 3 points, one behind leaders Algeria, who came from 2 goals down to draw 2-2 with Burundi. Chipolopolo interim coach George Chikenwandamina made 2 changes to the side that started against Algeria, with Patson Daka and Joseph Liteta dropping to the bench and Obino Chisala and David Simukonga coming in to start as the starting 11. Togo coach Patrice Nuve did make 3 changes to the team that defeated Burundi 1-0, bringing in Charles Abi, Samusindi Oro and Loic Bissell. Zambia did make the perfect start when Kagwanda opened the scoring after just 3 minutes with a powerful finish from inside the box. The match was interrupted within the 21st minute when the floodlights at the Levi Mwanawasa Stadium went off. Play did resume after 18 minutes of delay, with Togo immediately looking for an equaliser. Samusindi Oro came close with a powerful effort but narrowly missed the Zambian goal. The first half eventually ended with Zambia holding a 1-0 lead after an extended period of stoppage time caused by the floodlight failure. Luandamina made a further double change within the 73rd minute, withdrawing Mutandwa and Fasha Sakala for Kampani Lungu and Elia Mandanji. Mandanji finished from close range after being picked out by Matthews Banda to give Zambia a 2-0 victory and valuable 3 points. The result puts Zambia second in Group I on 3 points, while Algeria remain on top four after their 2-2 draw with Burundi. Zambia will now look to build on that victory as their campaign continues. And on that sporting note, we have come to the end of the morning news. For more upfront and reliable news, do follow us on Facebook by searching for the Power News Network page. Before we go, here's a recap of the headlines. $2 billion US dollar medical city to make Zambia the region's health tourism hub. Vandalism Free Initiative calls for multi-sectoral approach to mitigate vandalism. In international news, a Congolese politician beaten to death. And in sports news, Zambia bounced back with 2-0 win over Togo.
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1: Today's Hour Weather Update.
2: Current temperature in Lusaka is only 18 degrees Celsius. It is mostly cloudy, as you can see when you look out the window. While cloud cover is at 87%, visibility is only up to 8 kilometers.

0: around 64%. And now sunrise in Lusaka was around 5:50, while sunset can be expected at 18:03. Taking a look to Morocco, and that's within Marrakesh, the current temperature is 22 degrees Celsius at only 6 a.m. in the morning. It is partly cloudy with cloud cover of 35%, and it's not too bad when it comes to humidity. Both indoors and outdoors, humidity is currently sitting at 52%. Though during the daytime, expect some temperature highs of 36 degrees Celsius. So lots of sunshine, relatively toasty conditions, and even possibly a danger of dehydration and heat stroke, especially if you'll be doing any strenuous activities. And at night, expect some temperature lows of 21 degrees Celsius with cloud cover of only 5% and a 7% chance of rainfall. Sunrise within Marrakesh was within the hour, and that was at 6:25, while sunset can be expected at 18:19. We're taking a look where our sister station is, and that is within Livingston in Southern Province. The current temperature is 18 degrees Celsius. It's mostly sunny with wind blowing east-northeast at 23 kilometers per hour and cloud cover of only 19%. At night, expect some temperature, during the daytime, expect some temperature highs of 29 degrees Celsius. So it'll be breezy this morning, then a thunderstorm around in the afternoon. It won't be as warm, though there'll be some sunshine mixing in with some clouds, so you can expect at least an hour of rainfall if you'll be arriving in Livingston in the afternoon. At night now, you can expect temperature lows of 16 degrees Celsius, where it'll be partly cloudy, with cloud cover of 59% and a chance of thunderstorm sitting at 6% and a 25% chance of rainfall. Sunrise in Livingston was at 6 hours on the dot, but you can expect sunset at 18:14.
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0: Let's take a look at your sports news. It's definitely quite interesting as Lamine Yamal turned on the style as the world champion Spain hammered Croatia 4-1 in their first home game since winning the World Cup in July. The 19-year-old talent, who is in the running for the Ballon d'Or, scored two and assisted another in Seville. Rodri, who started on the substitutes bench, showed off the World Cup trophy before Spain went on to extend the unbeaten run to 40 matches. Having scored within the second minute on Saturday's 3-2 win over England at Wembley, in form, Yamal just took 70 seconds to open the scoring on Tuesday with a left-footed finish. Croatia, 2-1 winners over Czech Republic in Prague on Saturday, leveled in the 28th minute through Dion Belgio's header following an Ivan Persic cross. Wow, it was a match for the books. So in case you don't know what the results were, it is sitting around Spain with 4 to Croatia's 1. So hopefully if you were placing your money, you placed it on the right team. And if you didn't, better luck next time, right? Hopefully. Now let's take a look at what's happening within the world of rugby. And it's definitely an interesting one, for sure, as Saccharins are set to receive a series of fines. And that is from Prem Rugby due to Director of Rugby Brendan Venter's failure to fulfill media commitments. Who knew you can get fines from such? It is understood that the club have already handed, or rather have already been handed, a £5,000 sanction after Venter was not present at Prem's pre-season launch day. Now, the South African also did not speak to the media before, during, or after the opening weekend victory at Leicester. The Daily Telegraph did report early on Tuesday that Venter resigned, quote-unquote, as Director of Rugby last month and took up a new role as Head of Rugby Culture and Wine Consultant. Did not know that role existed, but that's what he has now, with the head coach, Joe Shaw, assuming responsibility of media commitments now. The report also does claim that Saccharins asked permission in July for Shaw to front the media's commitments, rather the club's media commitments. However, none of this has been confirmed by the club nor Prem Rugby. So that's where we stand on that end. And again, definitely quite interesting. Let's see how this will play out. But as of now, yeah, it's wild times, for sure. It's wild times. Let's take a look at some of the matches that you can expect, and hopefully one of them will make your Wednesday just a little bit bearable, especially seeing as sometimes when you've placed your money on a certain team and they just let you down, there's a way that they just kick you, and when you're down, they kick you even more. Hopefully

0: That won't be the case, as we did see yesterday with Spain beating Croatia 4-1. But with Zambia, it was a good surprise, right? It wasn't too bad. I mean, seeing as the first time around we did lose. But now let's take a look at some of the fixtures that we do have when it comes to our matches. So for today, we do have the Women's Champions League. So we've got Benfica Women versus Bayern Munich Women. We've got Roma Women versus Barcelona Women. Paris FC Women versus Arsenal Women. And then for tomorrow, Thursday, the 1st of October, we've got some international friendlies. So that's Argentina versus Bolivia. We've got the Nations League, where it's Azerbaijan versus Liechtenstein, Denmark versus Portugal, Germany versus Serbia. We've got Israel versus Kosovo. And then we also do have the Women's Champions, where we've got PSG Women versus Leuven Women. We've got Man City Women versus Real Madrid Women. And we also do have Austria Vienna Women versus Inter Women. Who of these are going to make us proud? Well, we'll find out. And who of these will definitely make us regret even trying with them? And not forgetting that we also do still have some friendlies today as well, as we do have in United States versus Chile, Mexico versus Peru, actually. Oh, no, those matches are already played. But we do have Lithuania versus Andorra, and it's coming up. And we've got Eritrea versus South Africa.
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0: This is your Maps and Muzo from his latest album. It's called Chafina. 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
1: Get yourself some Vatra mineral water. Today is quite a chilly day. The weather is changing. And I do know that also your body might, or rather does not quite feel like itself as it tries to adjust to the way the weather is changing, where it's hot, then it's windy, then it's chilly, then there's lots of dust. And just the flies. Oh my God, the flies. The mosquitoes too. But the least that you can do for yourself, of course, aside from making sure that you've got a mosquito net, and that if it means you have to buy a fly swatter, the electric one, or even the manual one, or even buy, you know, the spray, the insecticide, whatever it is that you are doing, make sure that at least you are hydrating. So keep your, rather give your body a fighting chance to some extent, right? Don't be like me. Don't fall ill. So it starts with you just hydrating, because water has got so many benefits that we don't even get to think about or realize. And even as you drink that water, by starting your morning on a good note with either a glass of water, adding in some lemon juice to it, just adding it, or rather giving it a bit of vitamin C if you want to zhuzh it up. If somebody says water is boring, make it fun. Fine. You can add in cucumbers, fruits if you want to. Throw in strawberries while you're at it. If you've got mint, throw in some mint. You know, that way it looks a little bit more appetizing. Don't drink it from just a regular tumbler, or rather a glass. Put it in a wine glass or something. As long as you're hydrating and you're drinking your Vatra mineral water, then that's fine by me. But also what you can do is join me for today's game. And I've got some very interesting general knowledge questions. They're not too bad. I think school-going kids and adults can participate. And all you have to do is just call me up. That is on 0955-997-997 or on 0979-192-485. So once again, it's 0955-997-997 or 0979-192-485. You've got 60 seconds to answer as many of them as you can correctly. If you don't know what the answer is, you say pass. I move on to the next question. Your goal, obviously, is to get as many answers right. And sometimes it's just for trying. You never know. You can actually find out that, oh, wait, my brain does still remember this. So still, you can call me up. That is on 0955-997-997 or on 0979-192-485. As you drink your Vatra mineral water, as you get your phone, as you buy your minutes and get ready to call me up, it's a little bit of a break. And a reminder that you must also maybe incorporate some fit sports drink that is brought to you by Vatra, especially if you know that it's going to be a crazy week. Lots of walking up and down, and you know your body just won't manage. Or if you're somebody who's taken up, you know, exercising, and you know that your body sometimes just needs a little extra assistance in recovering and recuperating, then maybe you need some Fit by Vatra. So get yourself some.
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1: 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Those are the numbers you can call me up on if you'd like to try today's game. And it is just some trivia questions. It's around general knowledge. And when I say general knowledge, I literally mean general knowledge, like anything. This can be within mathematics, it can be in geography, science. It's general, as the name says, the fact that it's general knowledge. So you can try. You can give it a try. And if you are somebody who does have little young ones, you can also put them on the phone just to see, you know, Sometimes you just need to test to see, like, okay, this money that I'm working, I'm grinding for, this 9 to 5, these documents I have to prepare, you know, the quarterly review planning, shan, all these things. Is my money? Am I getting my money's worth right now? And maybe they need to be put in extra lessons. Or you can say, like, actually, I'm doing a good job. You know, I'm trying. And so you can actually call in. Or it can even be one whereby your younger one and you both get to try and see. Let's see if, you know, mommy or daddy still have it, if they still remember, since they were the best in class, you know. Since it's so easy, how are your friends managing and you can't manage? Don't you have the same teacher? Isn't it the same books? Aren't you taught in the same language? So how are you failing? This is your chance to call in now. Let's actually test that. That is on 0955-997-997 or even on 0979-192-485. Some general knowledge questions that you can try out. So if you think, maybe I'm not good at it, but I think I can try, that's welcome. I don't mind at all. That is on 0955-997-997 or on 0979-192-485. Those are the numbers you can call me up on if you'd like to try today's game, and that is on Drink Different. So I'm going to give you another chance as well to just get yourself together, just a whoosah, and then call me up and try out the questions.
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1: Hopefully you're drinking your Vartra mineral water today. It is a little bit chilly, it's a bit windy, and just to at least to assist yourself with just a little bit of lubrication and hydration, why not start out with some Vartra mineral water and then afterwards call me up. That is on 0955-997-997. I've got some general knowledge questions with me. When I say general knowledge, I literally mean general, to touch on anything. This can either be mathematics, can be geography, it can be science. It's definitely going to be something, that's for sure. And so that's on 0955-997-997 or on 0979-192-485. And so those are the numbers you can call me up on if you say, I think maybe I can try. I think I've got something. Hello, good morning. Hello.
2: Hello.
1: Good morning. How are you doing today?
2: I'm doing fine.
1: I'm doing fantastic. Who am I talking to?
2: This is James.
1: James?
2: Yes.
1: Okay, James, are you ready?
2: Yes, I'm ready.
1: Okay, so I'm just going to run through the rules one more time. So you've got questions that you need to answer. They're general knowledge questions. If you don't know the answer, you say pass and I'll move on to the next question. Is that okay?
2: Yes.
1: Okay, wonderful. James, your 60 seconds start right about now. The first question is, what is the cube root of 27? Which river crosses the equator twice?
2: I can't hear you.
1: Which river crosses the equator twice? James, can you hear me? Hello? James? Oh, no. Unfortunately, I've lost him there. Seems like your village people were up at night yesterday, James. Sorry. But still, you can try again. You can try on the other number. That is on 0955-997-997 or even on 0979-192-485. So I've got some general knowledge questions. These are touching, or rather cross-cutting every single area. So this is either mathematics, we're doing some, a little bit of geography, a little bit of English, everything, because it's general knowledge. If you don't know the answer, you say pass, and I'll move on to the next question. I was going to say there are no wrong answers. Actually, there are wrong answers. So hopefully, if you don't give the wrong answers, you give the right ones. So that is, once again, on 0955-997-997 or on 0979-192-485. Those are the numbers you can call me up on if you think you can try today's game. Hello, good morning.
3: Good morning. Good morning, team.
1: How are you doing today?
3: I'm good, and how are you?
1: I am fantastic. I can even hear that you are good. Who am I talking to?
3: I'm talking to Mwahu, fire away. I'm a
1: guy. Okay, Mr. Mwahu, are you ready?
3: Yes, please.
1: Okay, so your 60 seconds starts just about now. What currency do they use in Japan?
3: It's the yen.
1: Which African country is very famous for chocolate?
3: Ghana.
1: Which organ performs blood purification in the human body?
3: Blood purification, the kidney.
1: What are the tiny pores present in plants' leaves called?
3: Come again?
1: What are the tiny pores that are present in plants' leaves called?
3: Stomata.
1: What is the measure of moisture in the air called?
3: Humidity.
1: What is the cube root of 27?
3: 3.
1: Which blood group is known as a universal donor?
3: Donor is all.
1: But which one? O negative or O positive?
3: Oh. Okay.
1: Okay, and your time is up. Thank you so much for calling. Let's see if you got those answers right. Do stay tuned. Okay, so definitely a valiant effort. Not a single question was passed on. Well, what do you think, though? Do you think you can answer these questions and you can answer them well? This is your chance to try. That is on 0955-997-997 or even on 0979-192-485. Once again, that's on 0955-997-997 or on 0979-192-485. If you think you can definitely give it a very good one and you're like, I can give Mr. Mwavu a run for his money, this is your chance to try. I've only got just 30 more seconds left for this particular segment. Once again, that is on 0955-997-997 or on 0979-192-485. Do you think you can answer these questions and you can answer them correctly? Give it a try. Hello, good morning. Hello. Fortunately, lost them. That's on 0955-997-997 or on 0979-192-485. Do you think you can actually answer these questions correctly? If so, this is your chance to try. That's on 0955-997-997 or on 0979-192-485. Going in once. Okay. Hello. Good morning.
3: Hello. Good morning.
1: How are you doing today?
3: All right. How are you?
1: I am fantastic. Who am I talking to?
3: We're talking to Dorcas.
1: Dorcas, okay. Dorcas, are you ready?
3: Yes.
1: Okay, so Dorcas, your 60 seconds start right about now. How many players are on a soccer team on the field? How many players on a soccer team are on the field?
3: 11.
1: How many sides does a decagon have?
3: Six.
1: Which river crosses the equator twice? Which river crosses the equator twice?
3: The Nile River.
1: Who was the father of economics?
3: Keres Kaunda.
1: Which blood group is known as a universal donor?
3: O positive.
1: What is the cube root of 27?
3: What?
1: What is the cube root of 27?
3: Many parts.
1: What is the measure of moisture in the air called?
3: Humidity.
1: What are the tiny pores that are present in plants' leaves called?
3: What?
1: What are the tiny pores that are present in plants' leaves called?
3: Cutter.
1: Okay, and your time is up. Thank you so much for calling, Dorcas. Do stay tuned.
3: Okay.
1: Okay, and that is all the time that I have. I'm going to go on a break. When I come back, I'm going to go through some of the answers I was looking for and who between the two got it right.
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1: Now, let's take a look at the answers to the questions I was asking. So, the name of the currency used in Japan, I was looking for the yen. The African country that is very famous for chocolate is Ghana. And then the organ that performs blood purification in the human body is your kidneys. The tiny pores that are present in plants' leaves, and I remember this because I hated this so much in class, is the stomata. So, I guess if you ever wondered what do we need that information for in life, you're using it now when you dissected a leaf. And then what is the measure of moisture in the air called? It is humidity. The cube root of 27, I was looking for the answer 3. And then the blood group that is known as the universal donor, I was looking for O positive. The father of economics, that's Mr. Adam Smith. And then with the river that crosses the equator twice is actually the Congo River. And then for the sides, or rather the number of sides that a decagon has, if you said the answer 10, you'd have got it correct. And the number of players on a soccer team on a field is the number 11. And so, our winner for this morning by a landslide is Mr. Mwabu, congratulations. You are rushing through those answers and you got them right, except for the last one, which was, I do believe it was about the universal blood donor, rather the blood group that is a universal donor. And so once again, you can still join me tomorrow for a different game on Drink Different. 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And don't forget to add in a little brother's mocktail here and there.
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0: 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He works for a road construction company. 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
5: In your business update this morning, starting in Zambia, first of all, where we've got some very, very good news. So ZCCMIH board chairperson Pesto Musonda says that formalizing Zambia's gold sector could unlock more than $1.8 billion for the economy. Mr. Musonda said government has entrusted ZCCMIH with a national mandate to lead the formalization and the development of the gold sector across the entire value chain. He said the initiative is aimed at bringing artisanal and small-scale gold production into the formal economy, thereby increasing value creation and investment opportunities. Mr. Musonda was saying this in Abu Dhabi during the Zambia United Arab Emirates UAE Business Forum that was attended by His Excellency President Hakainde Hichilema. So Mr. Musonda did explain that ZCCMIH's flagship Kailo Goldfields project in Mufumbwe District, Northwestern Province, presents a significant opportunity for investors seeking to enter Zambia's gold sector. He also did say that ZCCMIH is positioning itself as a strategic local partner for investors seeking opportunities in mining, energy, and other key sectors under the Grow Zambia agenda. Now, elsewhere, the Food Reserve Agency, FRA, says that the 2026 crop marketing season, which opened on July 29th, will close on Wednesday, today, 30th September. FRA board chairperson Suresh Desai did say the agency has since bought a record of over 2 million metric tons of maize from farmers. And he was saying this at a media briefing in Osaka yesterday, where he also said that over 6 billion kwacha has been paid out to farmers as of August 28th for the maize. Mr. Desai did attribute the record tonnage of maize bought and also payments to the reforms undertaken by the FRA. He explained that the FRA remains committed to supporting farmers through efficient crop marketing. He also did add that the FRA will reorient in order to, for Zambia to collaborate with the private sector under the Grow Zambia agenda. On the international end, Kenya has received its first major shipment of refined petroleum products from Rwanda, establishing a new supply route for the landlocked country. The 40,000-ton cargo supplied by Oman's OQ Trading arrived in Mombasa, marking the start of a Kenya-Rwanda petroleum corridor. The new arrangement does enable Rwanda to use Kenya's port, pipeline, and storage infrastructure, thereby reducing its reliance on Tanzania's Dar es Salaam port. Kenya expects a significant increase and petroleum products transiting through the country and aims to make Mombasa a key regional fuel gateway. I guess we're all making some really good headway. And now let's take a look at our money markets. Do remember that these are as of yesterday at the close of business. And of course, they are bound to change at the open of business this morning. Looking at the US dollar, it's currently buying at 19 kwacha 48 ngwe and selling at 19 kwacha 86 ngwe. The British pound is buying at 25 kwacha 59 ngwe and selling at 26 kwacha 10 ngwe. The euro is buying at 21 kwacha 94 ngwe and selling at 22 kwacha 38 ngwe. The Chinese yuan is buying at 2 kwacha 88 ngwe and selling at 2 kwacha 94 ngwe, while the South African rand is buying at 1 kwacha 17 ngwe and selling at 1 kwacha 20 ngwe.
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5: I've got some fantastic news. If you are saying, I need to live, I need to feel young again, or rather, I need to enjoy my youth. You know, I need to, first of all, de-stress and have a good time with great food, great music, and actually great activations. And the RNG Oktoberfest is the perfect, perfect event for you. So get ready. There's going to be two stages of live entertainment, some of Africa's biggest artists, fashion unleashed, African food, craft vendors, activation zones, games, competitions, and plenty of surprises. The gates are going to open at 14 hours and the party will run until 2 a.m. I mean, literally, you're going to party till you drop to some extent, right? And that is at the RNG Oktoberfest 2026 under the theme Africa Unleashed. It's happening on Saturday, the 10th of October at the RNG Arena. So really, we're going to see Africa get unleashed and I can't wait. Like I did say, gates will open at 14 hours and the party will run until 02 a.m. in the morning. And there's going to be so much there. If you think about transportation of how you find your way there, guess what? RNG has got you covered. So, we do have free transportation that will be available for festival goers, and that is from Ukwenda, making it easier for guests to get to and from the event. So, the transport routes and pickup points, well, it's simply just eSpark. They will take you to the venue and back every 30 minutes. So, in case of that person that is always, they tell you 14 hours, you are coming at 14:30. At least you're guaranteed that by the time you're arriving, there'll be a bus actually literally arriving to take the next batch of partygoers to the RNG Arena. If you're saying, I want to move in my own vehicle so that I can leave at my own time, that's fine as well. There'll be secure parking that'll be available. Of course, it'll be based on first come, first serve basis. The arena also does have large secured parking area and the venue is accessible from both Great North and Great East Roads. If you always watch and keep an eye out for security because you're never quite sure what can happen, then well, I'm going to guarantee you that there'll be perfect security at the event, as they're going to have professional security throughout the entire venue, as well as first aid stations and on-site ambulance for medical emergencies. But also do keep in mind that the Oktoberfest is going to be strictly for those who are 18 years old and above, so you must make sure that you've carried your valid ID that you must show at the gate. So remember the date. It's the 10th of October at the RNG Arena, and that's going to be, that's along, I think, Guerrero Road, I do believe. But also, gates are opening at 14 hours. The event will run until 02 in the morning, and it's only for those who are 18 years old and above. We're going to enjoy it. There'll be music, fashion, food, culture, games, surprises, two stages, one massive African celebration. That's the Oktoberfest, the RNG Oktoberfest, Africa Unleashed. That's 10th of October. RNG Arena, gates open at 14 hours. See you there. 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
1: This right here, this is for you. For him.
2: It's high and the day is long. Well,
1: for her. Mm-hmm. For them. For the ones on the move. And the ones who sit still.

0: for the ones on holiday. This is pure. This is refreshing. 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
1: Current temperature in Lusaka is only 18 degrees Celsius. It is quite cloudy with cloud cover of 91%. And wind gusts are blowing at 51 kilometers per hour while humidity is sitting at 78%. Expect some temperature highs of 25 degrees Celsius this afternoon with a 25% chance of rainfall. And then at night, expect 2.5 hours of rainfall as the chance of rainfall should increase to 60%. While temperatures are expected to drop to 17 degrees Celsius. Sunrise in Lusaka was at 5:50 while sunset can be expected at 18:03. Now taking all the way up north, and that is within Cairo, the current temperature at 7 in the morning is 20 degrees Celsius. It is quite sunny, cloud cover is at 3%, and during the daytime you can expect some temperature highs of 31 degrees Celsius. Still relatively sunny with cloud cover of 5%. At night that should drop to only 3%, and temperatures will drop to a not so low of 21 degrees Celsius. So practically the entire day would just be hot. But sunrise within Cairo was around 6:48, while sunset can be expected at 18:43. Now all the way back to Zambia and Mazabuka in the southern province, the current temperature is 21 degrees Celsius with clouds and sunshine and cloud cover of 56%, with wind gusts blowing at 49 kilometers per hour and humidity of 75%. Expect some indoor humidity of 75% as well, so it'll be slightly humid both indoors and outdoors. But during the afternoon, expect some temperature highs of 31 degrees Celsius. It won't be as hot, but it'll be pleasant with some sunny spells. And then at night, you can expect some temperature lows of 19 degrees Celsius with a mainly clear night sky and cloud cover of 20% with a 22% chance of rainfall. Now, sunrise in Mazabuka was around 5:53 a.m., while sunset can be expected at 18:06.
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0: everything gonna be successful, sentimental, courageous, cheerful, and anki-paki. I want to tell people to check into the downstairs, which is life and prosperity. Today is the TD. The blaster is rising to the Babylon Bombas. I beg your pardon. Everybody, Mora, Farah, Sam, Atikubutikubu.
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7: Welcome to Voice of the People, and this is a segment that ensures that your voice is heard no matter where you might be in Zambia or the world. This is talking on issues that affect you or rather affect you, and so we'd like to hear your honest, raw opinions, answers and thoughts, and that is by you calling us up on 0955-997-997 or even on 0979-192-485. And if you're somebody who is a regular listener, or you tune in here and there, there may have been a point where you tuned in where we had a conversation, and that is with the WM Hope Foundation. And it was because they were having a walk. And so we touched on issues that really touched our hearts. We found, you know, the story behind why this foundation was actually founded, and that is by the founder, Winnie. And now we're actually continuing this conversation, as it just can't be one that can only be had once. And so hopefully you get to inform your loved ones or your friends and tell them to tune in, to ask their questions, to give their opinions, their experiences, as we're touching on young women and HIV or AIDS in Zambia, and why unfortunately it seems that young women are still vulnerable. But before we go in a bit further, I do have with me, and that is the WM Hope Foundation youth leaders. And so to begin with, welcome to the show.
9: Yeah, thank you so much.
7: Absolutely welcome. And I'd like for you to introduce yourself and your role at the foundation.
9: Okay, so my name's Kasper Chawe, the regional manager of Winnie Msandau Foundation, which is a non-governmental organization that advocates for vulnerable kids and women living with HIV and AIDS. We are stationed in Matera. We've got about 150 kids that we're sponsoring, and we've got about 20 kids who are in university at the moment.
7: That is wonderful. What would you say inspired you as yourself? You are quite young. What inspired you to become involved in HIV or AIDS awareness, youth empowerment, and even community outreach? Why not anything else?
9: So the main reason why I joined into this cause was because the numbers are going high of HIV and AIDS, so which I feel like we need to work as a team for us to reduce the rates. We can help within sensitizing people within the community, outreaches. That's pretty much about it.
7: And why do you believe it's so important for young people to actively participate in conversations surrounding HIV or AIDS?
9: Because I feel like these are things that we deal with on a daily basis. And like I mentioned earlier, it will take a community for us to reduce the rates of HIV. It might not be within the space of less than 5 years, but as we are going to work as a team, it will definitely help out to reach certain numbers.
7: Absolutely, definitely very informative. And still, the conversation does not end here. You can call in, you can send in your messages, your thoughts, your opinions, as I do have in as well WM Hope Foundation youth leaders, and as they get to speak about the experience, but also about the foundation and what it does as well. And you're going to hear from them quite soon. And so, of course, that is on 0955-997-997 or even on 0979-192-485. Those are the numbers you can call me on, especially if you think, you know, I think this is a conversation we need to have, and these are my two cents on the matter. And like I said, I've got two very young, they look like babies, but they're actually here for a bigger cause that either affects you or infects you. And so you too also need to have these conversations. Hopefully you are inspired by the conversations. Welcome to the show, gentlemen and gentlewoman.
6: Thank you. Thank you very much.
7: Absolutely welcome. And so to now begin with, I would like you to introduce yourselves and your roles at the foundation. So I'll start with you.
6: My name is Dorothy Mukukawadia. I'm the account manager of Winnie Msonda Hope Foundation.
7: Okay, the vice president. Okay, that is well noted. And so now, starting with, I'll say, our conversation that is on why do you think young women continue to face particular challenges and vulnerabilities in relation to HIV or AIDS?
6: Come again?
7: Why do you think young women continue to face particular challenges and vulnerability in relation to HIV or AIDS?
6: We'll start with poverty. I think that's one of the reasons, and unemployment and lack of information. If young women have lack of information, or maybe they're in a relationship whereby they cannot speak out, there's vulnerability in that.
7: Okay. And now going a little bit further, do you believe that young people have sufficient access to accurate information about HIV testing, prevention, treatment, and even living positively with HIV?
6: Yes, they do. And we also have to educate more on that.
7: And
10: maybe just to add that on Dorothy's point, so I would say mostly the people of accurate information about HIV and everything, they're the people who have the opportunity to go to youth training spaces. Because I would say me, the time I got the information, like to just know the full information, is the time I started getting involved in such activities, going to the facilities, going to outreaches. I somehow feel like as a nation we're not doing that much in order to give out more information about HIV. So that's the reason why I still think young people, and then also there is that judgment of how they would look at you when you grant access like services, because a lot of young people HIV, then maybe they ask them about how many people they have been found with. Maybe once they try to open up, they judge them, and then
11: that thing makes them again
10: never.
11: They will just decide they will never go back again. Yes.
7: Okay. And now, what would you say are some of the most important things you believe every young woman between the ages of 13 and 27 should know about HIV or AIDS?
10: Okay.
11: What young people need to know is that HIV is real. Then they need to take a step in order to make independent decision. So what I mean is that mostly
10: girls
11: vulnerable, like they have no say mostly in relationship, maybe,
10: or even ask to safer sex, because of the same thing that we say, like maybe they are not financially independent mostly, and also it takes up a gap, like especially in a male-female relationship, where the guy is more older than the girl. Yeah, they fail to negotiate for certain sets of everything. So they need to take a step to make sure they say they need to know their partner's status, they need to have a voice, because they are also human beings.
6: Just to add on, our voices matters, especially as girls. Most of the girls are scared to talk about HIV. They're scared of asking questions. So as we educate our fellow peers, we need to know that also girls, they need to be open, because that's their status. Yeah, they need to know their status and they need to get tested.
7: Once again, that is on 0955-997-997 or even on 0979-192-485. And I'm going to address this to both of you. How important would you say communication, consent, trust, and knowing one's HIV status is when it comes to protecting one's health? How important is that?
11: Okay, so the importance is that once you know, you're able to protect the other partner, and then you're able to reduce the cases from it, like which time increase. So if you know your status and you know that you're affected, so you need to take a step to make sure that the other party doesn't get it. That's the reason why now things are much more better. You can recommend PrEP. If you have HIV, your partner can be taking PrEP. And then the good part is that you can become a star supporter. If you can even try to put the same time, so that maybe the time she will be drinking the ARVs, I'm drinking PrEP. I'm able to call her to say, babe, start drinking your medicine. Also me, I'm taking this. I somehow feel that one, we could move as a country. Even by 2030, the goal that we have to have zero infection could work out. Yes.
6: Yes, so healthy relationship should be based on communication and mutual respect. And this helps knowing HIV status can also help people make informed decisions and be certain of what they're doing in their relationships.
7: And we do know that it goes beyond just the individuals themselves, but actually it's a bigger issue. So how, or rather, what can families, what can schools, communities, and even youth organizations do to ensure that they create safer environments where young people can ask questions without feeling fear?
6: So we need to let, because, you know, being a young person, you cannot talk to an elder person about HIV. Yeah. So we need young people to educate young people about HIV, young people educating young people, peer-to-peer education that can help young people be open. And we need to tell parents, we need to inform our communities to say HIV is not the end of the world. We need to educate more on HIV as we keep on educating. We should just keep on educating every time.
11: Just to add up, like what you said, we need to make sure to say the government create more youth-friendly spaces, and then we also organizations should engage more in these activities. So problem right now, we stop talking about this thing when we reduce it. Once we just see that the numbers are going down, then we stop talking about it. So I'll give a perfect example of Kodeda. The time Yashita spread, like adverts on TVs and other stuff, immediately once things start reduced, they stop doing that thing. And then in people's mindsets, they'll stop putting clothing, they'll stop boiling water, because they feel like this thing has ended. So it still applies to HIV. This should be an ongoing thing whereby we should be talking about it. I would even prefer that the Ministry of Health and the Ministry of Education, they can collaborate. Like each week, maybe twice a week, young people, they're getting this information about HIV in schools. It should be just like a topic one should have, because if we continue every day like talking about it, someone is there to be reminded to say, once you do this, there's HIV and HIV is real. But the fact remains to say, we are not talking about this thing. We only talk about it when you hear to say numbers are increasing, then maybe few to five, like 3 to 5 days, we continue talking about it. After that, then we go quiet. Then again, people will be like, I think in Asi that we can still do this. So I believe we should be talking about this thing, because one conversation can't change the fact. But when we continue putting measures like this, we are able to move as a country. Because we would say HIV is not just affecting health issues. It's affecting families. It's affecting education. Mostly, I would say, drama zambini, zamungu wala zimaenda, as a country zimaenda kudi kugula mayaravis and other stuff. So imagine if we're able to control it. Zambia, we can develop our country because less money will be going for medication. So I believe this thing should be ongoing. There should be no point whereby tarekako pangono, we should continue talking about this thing freely. And then we shouldn't be judged. People should feel free just to talk about it. Yeah, that's how I feel.
7: That actually does lead into my next question on the fear of judgment, the fear of discrimination, or even stigma. How does that affect young people who want to get tested or even just have access to HIV-related services?
6: Yeah, that affects them very much. Because even if you ask girls or even boys random question to say, "Let's get testing," when it's present positive, yeah. So that affects them very, very much. But believe me, we need to test. You need to know your status. Because knowing your status, you know what to take and you know what you won't take. And you knowing your status, it's going to help us reduce cases of people living with HIV and AIDS. And HIV is just a status. It's not a disease. It can still be controlled.
11: Yeah, and one thing that what we said, I always say HIV doesn't kill. What kills are the words. Yes. So what I mean is that there is that post that engagement whereby people mama kamba chat once in our dwala and she wa dwala. So in as much as there is nothing that's going to happen. So I want people to know to say HIV is just a condition. They should remove that information to say ngawa dwala ni kwa sida wafa. It's just a condition, just like muntadi na sugar or something. Then again, what we say, kumangala like parents, they should encourage us. Because also us as a foundation are trying to face stigma. There's a point whereby one just told me to say, "I want to stop talking to you." I'm like, "What?" Because your organization usually talk about HIV, so if you also you have it, then you'll be like, "Oh, really? Anyways, it's fine." And then again, there is that certain point whereby there is a cardiff of how somebody who is affected with HIV nga iwo muntu ni negative warm supporter. Because there was a point you have to muntabasha abuela to say, inekuno, nineko abuela ko chufuka mami vanide esa to say people are saying that you guys are affected with HIV. Then you look at the people at Javakti, they have it. They feel like it's a big deal about it. So sometimes words can seem so simple, but it hates people. So what kills are words, not chan, because the more we keep on saying bad things about these people, the more we keep on destroying something. But if we're able to unite and try to give out a good voice about this thing, trust me, stigma and gasine, we can even try to make these people like a normal thing. We can still do it, like just be a normal thing whereby we're at work, I'll be like, "Dorothy, it's your time. You need to take your medication." But why can't we do that? Because stigma is still there. So I believe, I don't know, I believe we can still work together just to fight this thing. Yes.
6: Is whether infected or affected, we need to support each other.
7: Do remember, this is a voice of the people, and you can be part of our conversation. That is on 0955-997-997. Hello, good morning. You're through to Voice of the People. Who are we speaking to?
12: My beloved moderator, good morning, my sister.
7: Good morning, sir. What's your name and where are you calling from?
12: Himself again, Uncle Darius, common name, Sophia.
7: Okay, Uncle Darius, go ahead. What are your comments this morning?
12: Yeah, thank you very much, panelist. Good morning to you.
6: Good morning.
12: Thank you. Mzima Fuka Monga Ntambu Apo, because this program is very much important, actually. It's not the first period, madam, allow me to greet this program is belongs to health somewhere there. Yeah, Mr. Nyerenda, I greet you, Mr. Dr. Pakanyamarepuane Hospital, and Dr. Kayeye, I greet you, including Mr. Roberti. I greet you there, Sister Betty. I greet you there. And for the whole entire management for Kanyama Level 1 Hospital. We love you so much because we are on the ground to check whatever we're doing there. My moderator, I think the first rate when you talk about the issue of HIV, why? My sister actually, the first question, just she responded to say that just because of the issue of poverty. Okay? But this time around, let me just assure you one thing, because as always, you're on the ground checking and I can actually can have my daughter. I'm provide everything for her. Even the guy, he can able to provide everything for him. But number one, famine was in the cheap of Javana. If I were a couple of bad ideas, this is my provider. But what is the many water mangila is into the mozi, which affects my problem. Number two, wana wakosamitu. Wamafuna kunzela maweksi ya makolo because look like peti endela pana kumambuyo kwa mei tenze kuuzi wawana kinali kunzela but so far you find that wamai waisa kukamba kuuza mwana mwana ina ndota zake na hivu. Number three, these days, these girls nowadays and hivi inawafana vanyamata wakazi makamaka too much competition. Okay, you find that your family actually send you to school. Instead of you concentrating about school, just concentrating about your friend, whatever. Then when someone has actually very expensive phone, also you starting fighting. No, also may have to buy this phone. Now starting finding my sugar daddy. The my sugar daddy were many very kwaba. The my destroyer. Swankala against Ukulangana life yako, iwe mwana, kuti umana wachi chepere, because wafuna bana bangon. Waka kusia kunkala affecti, azasa kila wina angu, kuti achita same, which is not good, because chiki paya kandiri. Number four, my dear sisters there and my brother, issue of alcohol, age of 16 years, wafana, those are drunkards. Na wanyamata, those are drunkards. Waka kolewa, Zanga guys with maybe is Africa, maybe it's a kid condom, or maybe in checking a Mzanga, not as an alero. Won't ever stick up a man up. Then Matenda, that's why Japan. So as I conclude, Vamuna Navazkazi, we are just only joining the relationship without taking each other, taking on the first priority, what I believe. Ukafuna girlfriend, ufuno kwatira, and then checking on so that each person has the status yake. Manja, you find that chipande pande. Eh? Muno pa kuendo checking you, but now which is which? Kuyambi rila, pa ku checking aso na tuwa zwa pameni uza endela seta si ya konga uyamba, and si kutigati uyamba kuma mankwala nishu wa mwali. And the funny thing is again, I want to own our fellow Zambians. If someone is affected, they are affected, then waziva, yuchima paya bantu three quarters, the issue of waziva, then every day I start to point here, but jamele waenda pa jabadwala, hey, bajabadwala, hey, what and what? 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Ah, iti. Ah, when satire ya finish. Otherwise, I'm enjoying the program. Thank you so much. Have a blessed morning.
7: Thank you very much. I'd like to give you a chance to respond to his comments. He did break it down in point form, in quite a number of them, actually.
6: Yes, what he said was right. Like in the point where we have a lot of young people, the best cut, okay, you must come and get school, whereby you're in school, you go there and, you know, something happens without using a protection. Yes. So what we can do is, yes, a lot of people are doing that, yes, but what we can do is we should keep on teaching, we should keep on educating. There are still other people who don't drink, we still have other people who are going to get HIV, we still have to teach them on taking medications. But all in all, as a human being, as is a fan, what I would want to encourage ourselves is sometimes they abstain to certain things like alcohol. We're not going to die. But let's try by all means to abstain from those things. Because we have to never visit each other destroying. We have to make sure that we are cool. We regret that. Yeah, so we have to go to school. We have to go. Talking about group influence, to school, especially at my university, you find your friend has money. You don't have money. As a result, you start following your friends. You go out with your friends, you go sleep with sugar daddies, and believe that when they sleep with young people, HIV at much to reduce, which is just a lie. So now Vakulu are taking advantage, kai, they want to sleep with young people. So as a result, you get it. But kaili, you cannot tell a young person to say, siya kumwamuwa. And he said it. Whatever he said was right. So ngam kontolone mwanamuona to stop. But that doesn't mean that we should stop educating young people. We should educate them and we should keep on talking about this.
11: And then also just to add up, one thing young people need to know is that before they engage themselves into a relationship, they need to understand what they are trying to engage themselves to. And then I'm trying to talk in an age whereby somebody who is 14 years old is asked to engage in a mtu wa 25 years. Oja mtu wa 25 years, are they exposed into sexual affairs? And then also sekoya ake, mostly they talk about sex. Young people nowadays are trying to prove love through sex. And then that's not making even sense. One thing they need to understand is that those who refused and those once bajavana vomeda na bajavana kana, but still once mama vasia. That's just a fact. So one thing they need to know, as you're trying to engage yourself into this thing, there are kudima implications. I always tell my friend to say unprotected sex, as it's expensive. It's never cheap. Because once you get pregnant, pregnancy is not cheap. Once you get you want to abort, abortion is not cheap, and then you can also die, by the way. If you get STIs, it's not cheap as well. So all this thing is there. And then other people, what he said, is among people somehow ignorance to China heavy. In as much there are other people who know the information, but they're just ignorant, just to. They just want to kuch their explore. It's like I say in character, sunga just sweet in a paper, sweet in a heavy, so visiana. You get sick, and then if you're not careful, you can even die. So this is something that young people, they need to put in their mindset. But the goal is that we shouldn't stop. We should continue teaching these people so that we can try to change the mindset. Yes.
7: Once again, if you'd like to add to the conversation, you can call us up. That is on 0955-997-997. You can send your messages on 0979-192-485. And with me, I do have the youth representatives from the WM Hope Foundation. And so we are touching on a number of issues that affect us. Either you know of young women, you've got daughters, you've got nieces, you've got aunts, who are all young women, and one way or another, you're either infected or affected by this conversation. So now, going beyond HIV education, how would you say we can address issues such as education, economic opportunities, gender inequality, access to health services that affect young people, especially young women?
11: Okay, like what I can say, mostly, if we want to make this thing work, we need to educate a girl child. And then, if a girl child doesn't want school, that's the reason why the government have introduced life skills. And then, as women, like Makaz, they need to have open talk, to talk about this thing, to educate one another, so that we can try maybe to reduce this stuff. Once we educate the girl child life skills, and then we can try to beat up. I don't know, Dorothy can add that because it's more about women.
6: Yes. So we can also talk about, we can also bring this in school. Yeah, we talk about these topics in schools. Not only kwa Bwachema organization, Bukamba na wala school, no. Even at guidance office, yes. I think the guidance teachers or offices, they should work on the same issue. They need to educate young girls. They need to educate also guys, and especially girls, because my cousin is still a Zavit phone. We don't know what we want. As long as someone tells us, I love you, yeah. So we need education, especially in schools, because then for those girls who have nothing to do on Saturdays, please visit youth-friendly space every Saturday, 10 hours. There you'll be more experience, you'll have more experience, and they'll teach you more about HIV, and you have more information.
11: Girls, they need to involve themselves into youth-friendly spaces.
6: Yes.
11: They need to know more about the information. Now, if you need to know, if you need to know on Facebook, you can try to search, like, what information. At some point, try to look at my statistics. on HIV mwana choke that you try to know about it. Maybe when you try to see those numbers, you can start doing the right thing. Maybe what's up now, maybe I can be next, maybe I can do this. In that way, maybe we can try to move. Yeah.
7: And what role do you think young women can play in supporting, educating, and encouraging each other when it comes to such conversations?
6: They should participate. First, participation. They need to participate. So, like right now, as we are having this radio station discussion, they need to listen and they need to take an action. Yes.
11: Yeah, they need to take a lead in education. And we need their voices. They need to take a step. Mostly, I would say in organization, in groups or something. You know, girls, they don't talk. They will. Vamaleka set up a decision, then they will just follow. But yeah. I would love young people to be confident enough to talk about this thing, to stand in front of people, just to say, this is the thing and this is that. And then once you do that, kumangala chenaka jakafia, kakutumwa umuna mankala apopadiyo, sanga kuderere no kuderera. When you have just that voice to bear, and if I'm not doing this, no, we are not doing this. And I believe in this and this and this. Mamu nakumankara chena eja wamba nakumuza, okay, he knows to say you have levels, you know the information. But once you're not taking a step, believe you me, a guy can do anything to you. And then other guy, they just like, venangwa mafunache vankarache, adidinache. It's not only a guy who makes a decision. It's you. It must be 50-50, like, to make a decision. You need also to take a step as a girl child so that you can educate. Maybe because voicing gachokerako kunimkaz, like amu that say, guys, we need to take this step. We need to take this step. There is that voice acting imanveka also. Because yeah. Women are meant to educate. Yes.
7: And what would you say are some of the practical steps that communities can take to ensure that young girls and women have the information but also the support that they need to make informed decisions?
6: So, first thing is they should stop discrimination first. Because community, when they stop doing that, young people will have, young girls will have access of asking questions. Because, no, zangakam, eh, ukangana HIV, eh, nishintuwe ule, nishumbela. Inasinzaka, imdo mafunza wajawa anti, wakambati, nishintuwe ule, ndo nzayo pakai. So they need to create a safe space for us. They need to teach us, especially parents. Often, they teach us, they educate us. There are some parents, they don't have time with their children. As long as they provide for their children, they are doing a good thing, of which they are killing them. Yeah. So, my parents, especially kuma communities, discrimination first, my young girls, so that they should learn and know how to overcome HIV.
11: To adapt, in churches, like communities, munima churches, munima chan, I would prefer my ward counselors, my chan. Sometimes we should be just having activities. We try to call people. We talk about this thing because it's affecting us. So we need to talk about it. Kumankala ya jama meetings, ya kuti mizimaize, kazeka, cheza kumana. They need to talk about this thing. My youth church, yeah, every Sunday, kumankala vasala, vasachan. We talk about this thing in as much as we believe in the Bible. But HIV is real. Sometimes we just say, no, guys, this is the thing, and this is what is on the ground. Yesterday we had an outreach in the community. We are going around talking to other churches. We went to Catholic, went to what? We requested to say, on Sunday, we want to talk to the youth. We want to talk to them about this thing. I believe if we continue doing that, people, they will be getting the information. We shouldn't wait for people to start dying for us to talk about it. So I believe also churches, they should be talking about this thing. Schools, communities, marketeers, sometimes when they change up a market, you try to engage yourself into that. And then again, we can work with public health. We can work with them. There are other people who are so busy, they don't have time to come and go to check for their status. So that our goal as a foundation, we want to start outreach program, maybe. We go around if we read the paper, HIV takupima, refer you, takupeza uli positive, wambo kumwa mungwala. If you're negative, we give you measures so that you continue protecting yourself from getting HIV. Yes.
6: don't. If also I hope to share tested HIV, even to be very real, you need to know your status. Or talk pesa pa market to deny also dab way. Learn about it, know about it, then manje will teach you on how to go about it.
11: Once you know your status, you know, kumangalache kumvelache mwuse when you know your status, because you are able to know opewende.
6: Yeah.
11: That's why mundu nangalache, you don't even know if you're okay or something. You just need to know your status, yes.
6: Yes.
7: This is a voice of the people, and we're giving you a chance to have your voice heard. So you can call us up. That is on 0955-997-997. And you can send your messages on 0979-192-485. These are conversations we need to have, and we need to have them openly, especially just seeing how even last week we're hearing how the cases of syphilis have actually increased, and there are certain provinces that are leading. And it shows that it's even amongst a very young age group, between the ages of 15 and 27. So it seems maybe we need to have these conversations a lot more, because there's also HIV and AIDS that is there. So you can call in. What are some of your contributions? Where do you think as well? Maybe we need to look into a bit more as the community, as stakeholders, as young people, as individuals, as parents, as adults. What do you think? What can you add to this conversation? That is on 0955-997-997. Or even you can send a message on 0979-192-485. I would definitely love to hear from you this morning. In studio, I'm joined in by WM Hope Foundation youth representatives. And, well, they're speaking quite openly about this conversation, as we really need to have it. And so now I'm going to take you guys back, looking back at the AIDS Walk, which was the time when we first hosted your organization for an interview. So what would you say was the purpose of the walk, and what did the experience mean to you as youth leaders?
6: So the purpose of the walk is to let the people that live with HIV, the people that have died, and people who live with HIV, and to spread the awareness of HIV, to tell them, like, no, you guys are not alone. We are in this together. We need to fight this. We need to be in this together. Yeah.
11: And then one thing that I love about the AIDS Walk. So this is the day whereby we engage ourselves with not only young people, but with elders. We connect with the community. We spread the awareness. People, they know what we do. They get to know, like, I felt good because people were able to ask me, like, you see a young person comes to you to say, man, but just like, and then just seeing what you guys are doing, like, I also want to join. I want to know my status, and I want to do that. I would say, Chokela Pena, we had our AIDS Walk, I think, last month. But from that day up to date, we've been receiving the people that came through there. They are coming to test for HIV. They want to know the information. I feel like it's a way of trying to connect with the community. And then it was great. It was big. And then I believe if we continue doing this, maybe next year it can be bigger.
6: Yes.
11: Yeah.
7: And so far, what did you learn from interacting with the young people and members of the community during the campaign? And I think you've touched on it a bit as well within your answer.
11: Yeah. Okay, so what we learned is that we give young people a safe space. We give each and everyone a safe space to speak openly, because we proved to say, we can't judge you. This thing is happening. So when you try to give someone a chance and then to give them a space to express themselves, they feel safe so that they can also explain what is happening. Because it was a lot. Because then a story acts, no. Also, me, I was dating someone. Then me, I know the information about HIV. Then I came to find out to say, my girlfriend is HIV, but my parents were like, "Swana muzi," to say, "I na HIV." Then, you know, kujakuwa matengera mkwara wama kuitana ku at QRT. So everyone knows that uja mkwara mama nwachani, nwamtima. And then now, this girl, she's HIV. So maybe she doesn't even have the information about protecting herself. Maybe she can engage herself with a guy without using protection, and then that guy is going to get it. So at some point, I also believe we are trying to talk to our parents. They should also know how to disclose to these young people, because nowadays it's a fantastic Kenya. But Japan mwindiri that to say, no, the right time will come for me to disclose. Nava ambavao. And then, again, we are not loyal. Your girlfriend, Umozi, Then now we guy at dating and our cars very six. So at Tengaoku, a pasako are very six. Now we're very six by our partner as well. You know the way it's going, just like football. So I could you tear, like, so this is something that is happening. We're trying to hear different stories and we are trying to guide the community. So I believe it was a great moment to explain more about something young people they don't know. Yeah.
6: And other experience was kind of but there are other people who are looking, but some were even following us just to know what's happening. Then we explained to them. And for sure, the other Saturday that we were meeting, we had a lot of new members, and they were asking, they wanted to know about the information about HIV. You try to get where they are coming from, why is my bay information here. So then when you ask them,
11: That's a saying where people they think once you go and test for HIV, you should start sleeping around these people. No. It's just important for you to search a person there. Yeah, because, and also, could you check a judgment? Somehow, I don't know. A lot of people have experienced testing, and they say, once thing I've ended up visiting, the way they come out. It's what makes other young people not to go and get the services. That's the reason why people, they introduced my friend this space. Because they're able to find someone who is at their same age and we're able to interact peer to peer. Because I'm able to understand what she's going through because she's at my age. Yes. But also, these elders of ours, our parents, they should talk to us openly. They need to tell us to say, when you do this, this is what is coming through. When you do that, because it's somehow imakadinako wait. Rather than them just watching us to say zakazoneda, we'll never know anything. Ndei jawait kufa fast vana wangono. Yeah.
6: But we do listen.
11: We do listen. Yeah.
7: And so now, as we get to wrap up our conversation, looking forward, what would you say the WM Hope Foundation is preparing for? Because I do hear that there's a talent show that's coming this month, or the next month, October.
11: Yeah, there's a big talent show.
7: Yes. So what can people expect?
11: So people expect, you're expecting to have a wonderful day. This talent show, it's not only about us dancing to the music. It's about connecting with the young people, trying to give them an opportunity. And then trying to just, it's a way to bring out young people and the community together and trying to interact. Because it's not only going to be about music, it's about also us trying to touch the issues that we're talking about. It's going to be ongoing, but we're also trying to give people of talent an opportunity to showcase what they have. Who knows who is going to come that side? Maybe we nangunga daboshiva mu na chia. Can't see over, so I'm going to do this for you because when sende mo vina ambida ve. Yeah, me I studied Williamson through acting, and then today I'm the vice president. I'm a bone nika amba pano parade. So it takes one opportunity just for you to prove yourself. So one thing that I could age the young people, near material and other thing, when you come through to the talent show, it's not going to be a bad thing. It's going to be a breakthrough of something that you can able to do in your life.
6: Yeah. Just to add on. So the other instance of this talent show is to create confidence. You need to know. Mutani is a bad talent. Talent. We have a lot of young people in Matero and in other places, they have talents, but confidence. So the reason why we had to put this, we want to create a confidence in one person. Then foods again, there will be award given to those people who are going to be the best. There will be a 500 kwacha will be given the best out of those participation. I'm not that maybe that's poetry, as a drama, as a chitachabo singing, akachoka first position, as I'm the 500 squash.
11: Yeah, and then, Namatik is cheaper. for you to attend. We only have a ticket ordinary, it's 15 kwacha. Just 15 kwacha, VIP is 30, and then VVIP is 60 kwacha, coming with a snack. And then also our one of our youth, she's a model. She won Miss Personality for Youth International. Yeah, so it's something that is great. We're trying to, you know, nature talent.
6: Yes.
11: And then also, there's a lot that is coming through from the William Sandow Foundation. So who knows, if you're an actor, we're planning to do something like a movie, like if you're an artist, we can try to engage yourself with what. We have different people who are coming on board. So it can't be a bad thing when you attend that thing, because it's like a big day. Because in 24 October, we are trying to express ourselves on Freedom Day, because it's like we want it to be a Freedom Day for each and everyone, young people, to express themselves on how they feel and talk openly and to express themselves openly about everything. Yes.
7: That is truly perfect. And so, once again, you said it's on the 24th of October. Where will it be and where can people buy tickets from?
11: So it's going to be held at Matero Community Hall. Yes, and then tickets you can access it through our page, the WM of Foundation.
6: Yes.
11: We are on Facebook, we are on TikTok, so you can try to reach us on those areas. Then maybe ngamfuna che direct call, you can call my line on 0978 39 48 82 0978 39 48 82. Yeah, and then also maybe Isengati Dibize, both of us, by the way, were students. Well, so yeah,
6: yes, maybe so Ngati Dibize, the vice president, you can call us on 0972 649800 0972 649800. Dorothy
11: Wad.
6: Yes.
11: And then also the purpose of this fundraising, talent show is fundraising, in order to continue helping out young people who are vulnerable, and also to raise funds for our 20 students who are in universities.
6: Yeah.
11: And then we're also planning to do more, like next year, to take others to school, so we continue growing as a foundation.
6: Yes.
11: Yes.
7: That is beautiful. And if you could speak directly to a 13-year-old girl who's listening right now in Zambia, what would you tell her about knowing her worth, protecting her health, and making informed decisions?
6: So, as a girl child, we are educating a girl child, you educate a boy child. So, as a girl child, to be content with what you have. Please, be content with what you have. Because vokumbwina kumbwina nemmalengesa wendo nkane na boyfriend, wendo shitela vamnesu funko chitika, ulete na matenda pali waweka, umvutise na my parents wako. Be content. If your mother gives you a 5 kwacha for school, go with the same 5 kwacha yako mbwenele. If they haven't given you any money, just go to school and come back. And be confident in yourself. Make your own decisions. And as you make your own decision, talk to someone if you have something that is bothering you. Muntamla ni kumkulu kopaniwe, and muntofu kukambala ni muntamla, maybe my parents wako or mkulu wako. Because if you talk to someone else, they'll give you a wrong direction. Nipeti mabopa ifila pe hapo.
11: So me, what I could say is that one thing that you need to know is that you have a bright future. No one should make you feel like you're not worth anything. The perfect thing on your age, concentrate on school, make sure that you make your future. And then if you feel like there's somebody who's pressuring you or someone who's making you to do wrong decision, try to report them to somebody who is able to help you. If you need help, try to talk to someone, because a problem shared is half solved. And then one thing that you need to know, the future is bright, you can still do more. One thing you just need to concentrate is at school and making a better future. Then to a boy child, again, a boy child, I just want to say, you are strong. You are a person, but it's a wrong thing. So that's... Then again, just to the people who are giving out information, and who are giving out condoms, make sure that you tell people on how to use it. A lot of young people, they are using condoms, but they are still affected, because they are not following the rules. So you need to show them, you need to give them instructions that they are able to know how to use it. Yes.
7: And finally, how can people learn more about the WM Hope Foundation? How can they support you, the work that you're doing? How can they become involved in your programs?
11: As I said earlier, mostly we post about our activities on our Facebook page, WMO Foundation. If we have anyone who wants to support us, we still need donation. We still need funds to continue going through with our works. So if you have anything that you can donate to us, you can still go through our pages so that you are able to interact with us. And then for the young people who want to get involved with what we do, come through the Facebook page. We are able to respond to you. Tinam admin works very fast. Can be this one, Magona, no gone. Yeah, so if others, they are asleep, because when I'm thinking as take a respond, I'm one of the admins, we're able to respond to you. So you can just get in touch through that, because sometimes my number is Yamankarapaja, but when you use the right channel about WMO Foundation Facebook page, we are able to respond as a team.
6: And also on TikTok, you can also inbox us on TikTok, we are also fast to respond. Yes.
7: That is truly perfect. Thank you so much, both of you, for joining me in studio this morning. It has been such an insightful conversation, and I hope the right people have taken the information that they need to take and will reach out to the foundation.
11: Yes, thanks for listening, and thank you for giving us an opportunity. We really appreciate it.
7: Absolutely welcome. Yeah. So do remember that ending HIV or AIDS is not something that one person or one organization can do alone. It requires young people. It requires families, communities, organizations, health workers, and leaders to work together. So let's continue educating, supporting, empowering, and creating opportunities for our young people. And that is, of course, as well, I've had the WM Hope Foundation in studio, and I've had the youth leaders that are representing the organization so far. So it actually does help to educate, empower, support, and end the stigma, but also gives a voice to young people. Still coming up is Coffee Break Convos. Do stay tuned for that.
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2: Especially on a day like this where it's chilly, there's nothing better than a hot chocolate made with some good cocoa and some delicious milk. I can just taste it even as I'm talking about it now. And that's exactly what you can enjoy when you get yourself some Dairy Gold Full Cream Milk. Let's get into some of the conversations that are making headlines. And that is obviously on the international end, but also on the local end. Starting first of all with home base, which is Zambia. Mansa Municipal Council has intensified its crackdown on street vending after confiscating 290 pieces of fresh fish that were valued between 3,000 kwacha and 3,500 kwacha. This is from traders who are operating within undesignated areas around Down UB Market. So Mansa Municipal Council Public Relations Officer Joe Kashi did say the operation was aimed at restoring order and protecting public health, but also ensuring that traders comply with regulations governing commercial activities. Mr. Kashi did say the council had previously sensitized the traders on the dangers of street vending and even encouraged them, you know, to use designated trading facilities. But some continued operating in undesignated areas. He said the authority was especially concerned about fresh fish being sold in uncontrolled environments where it could be exposed to dust, to flies, contaminated surfaces, and other sources of contamination, potentially putting you and I, the consumers, at risk. He emphasized that improper disposal of fish waste, packaging, wastewater as well, could actually create unhygienic conditions. It can attract pests, contribute to environmental health concerns, while street vending could obstruct pedestrians and motorists from moving freely. And so he did urge the traders to cooperate with the council and use the designated trading facilities. And, it seems like it's a domino effect, you know. It's happening throughout Zambia. And now going on to another story, where the Tonse Pamozi Alliance Secretary General and lawyer Celestine Mukandla has appeared before the Lusaka Magistrates Court and is expected to take plea charges on forgery and uttering false documents. Mr. Mukandla was arrested on the 20th of August just this year over allegations that he's not a Zambian and that his national registration card, aka NRC, was cancelled through a government gazette that was issued by the Ministry of Home Affairs and Internal Security. Mr. Mukandla has spent 40 days in custody so far, and his appearance does come after the Lusaka High Court on September 25th granted him a constitutional bail but also ordered his immediate release, subject, of course, to conditions. His lawyers say he's met the bail conditions. The High Court had held that Mr. Mukandla's continued detention was inconsistent with constitutional protections on personal liberty and directed the authorities to give immediate effect to release the order. He is now before the Magistrates Court to take the plea on the charges. So that is where we stand on that end. So at least there's some good news, and let's see how the story will unfold. Now let's take a look to the West, and that's the international front, where we have seen that US President Donald Trump hosted a meeting of top technology bosses on Tuesday for what he called an extraordinary gathering, quote unquote, of the minds that are building America's golden age. I promise you, those are his words. So the president had a guest list that included leaders from OpenAI, Anthropic, NVIDIA, SpaceX. Do they sound familiar? Meta, Google, all the key figures within the US AI industry. The meeting does come as tech executives, just some of them, and experts are saying maybe we need to look at AI a bit more and tighten the controls around it, saying that there were some concerns about the potential risks that AI poses to humanity. And so, for example, they said that, when it happens to a self-regulation pact when it comes to AI, where the executives had signed a formally binding document that would serve as a form of protection from AI's potential risks. And if you're wondering, okay, but what are the potential risks of AI? Did you know that AI actually hacked Australia? I'm promising you this. I'm not lying. This is a true story that AI did hack Australia's government. Let me break it down. So this was all coming from OpenAI, and these are the ones who bring us ChatGPT. You likes using ChatGPT. So OpenAI did apologize for the hacking of an Australian government website, and that is by what they say was a rogue AI agent that was just like, me sats, what you've told me are the rules, I don't believe them, I'm gonna do what I believe is right. So they were saying what they're going to do

0: is going to commit to funding, and that's to improve cyber defenses, but also to establish a local response task force. And as now people are kind of looking at AI a bit funny, seeing that if you can hack a government website, high-level government website, then what else can you hack? You know, and we could expect that government websites have got a lot more security structures put in place as compared to you and I and our WhatsApp, our Facebook account. And so, in a blog post on Tuesday that was titled "How Will We Do Better for Australia?", the ChatGPT maker did acknowledge that it mishandled its response, and they pledged to take accountability to rebuild trust with the Australian people. So apparently this particular situation happened this year, but it happened in June of this particular year, whereby this, I guess, AI agent that just pulled an iRobot went rogue and then hacked the government website. But then the Australian government didn't say anything about it. It only came up just last week is when it became public knowledge. And so that was when they were like, oh, wait, I think we've been hacked. So imagine that, June, July, August, September. So this obviously alarmed the Australian people and the Australian government. The Prime Minister spoke about it, saying it's unacceptable. And so, yikes, very hectic, isn't it? So hopefully that does put into perspective this particular meeting that was held with Trump and all the greats when it comes to technology in America, but also when it comes to AI. And so now, going on to other stories that are making headlines, and that is, of course, on the African scene. So far, we've got some of what's happening in Zambia, but we also do have some that is happening around the world, and that's with Nigeria, whereby, I mean, why not, you know? If when life gives you lemons, you gotta make lemonade out of it, or rather you make a nice hot chocolate out of it. So we do have how in Nigeria there's a man who's like, I love dancing, there's a Guinness World Book of Records, and why not put myself in it? So a Nigerian dancer has actually completed a 168-hour dance marathon in Lagos, and that was within his bid to set a new world record. So it goes by the name of Benjamin Daniel, known as Ben Dancer, and he aimed to dance for 7 days. Can you imagine? 7 days to break the Guinness World Records title for the longest dance marathon by an individual. And so he was cheered on by his friends, his supporters, and he started dancing, you know. And he danced and danced and danced until he was physically exhausted, and he's now gone to hospital for medical checkup. So the Guinness World Records did confirm that, yay, we did receive his application for this, and the current record stands at 127 hours. So they're saying his application is still active, and we're waiting for his submission for the evidence that he actually beat the record. So, well, my Ben Dancer, let's see if you have. But interesting things, isn't it? Still coming up is a lot more, and that is right here on the Power Breakfast Show. Make sure to get yourself some Dairy Goat Full Cream Milk. I know I'm going to get myself some today because I need it.
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0: 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It's the Health Buzz, brought to you by Hygienix Soap. 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
1: 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My name is Viola and today we're going to be talking about eating well as a man. You need that fuel, you need that strength, and you need that longevity. Now, eating well as a man isn't about strict diets or chasing perfection. It's about fueling your body to show up strong, for you to show up focused and healthy for everyday life. Now, what you eat directly affects your energy. It affects your mood. It affects your hormones, your muscles, and your long-term well-being. You are what you eat. Right? Now, men often burn more energy due to higher muscle mass. This is also due to physical work or active lifestyles, which means nutrition matters even more. Now, skipping meals and relying on fast foods or eating late at night may seem convenient for you, but over time, it does take its toll on you and it will lead you to fatigue, it will lead you to weight gain, poor concentration, and increased risk of lifestyle diseases. Now, a well-balanced diet for men should include lean proteins for you to support your muscle repair and your strength, and you also need some whole grains for sustained energy. You need some healthy fats in there for heart and hormone health. And also, you need some fruits and vegetables for immunity and digestion. Now, eating well isn't about eating more, okay? It's not about the portion or the food you're eating. It's about eating smarter, right? Now, hydration is just as important. Remember, many men underestimate how dehydration affects performance, how it affects your digestion and even your mood. So water keeps joints lubricated. It supports your metabolism and it does help the body function at its best, right? So eating well also plays a key role in mental clarity and, of course, your emotional balance as well. So proper nutrition supports brain function and it also does help you manage your stress and it does improve your sleep quality. Now, things every man needs, whether he's working or not, or whether he's parenting, whether he's training or building a future, right? Most importantly, I need you to remember that eating well is an act of self-respect, okay? Self-care. It's choosing long-term strength over short-term convenience. It's also understanding that being healthy isn't just about today. It's about being present and capable for years to come. When a man eats well, he doesn't just feel better, he does live a better life. I hope you found this information helpful. Do join me again tomorrow from 9:15 to 9:30. Bye.
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0: 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So hopefully you're getting ready. Hopefully you've been playing. You're like, Shekinah, listen, I've been playing. The moment you told me there's a Honda Fit coming this Saturday, the 3rd of October, I have been playing. If that is so good for you, you are literally just starting your journey to be a winner right now. So start dialing. That is *474# or even www.winbigzambia.com. And regardless, whatever storms life will throw at you, at least you know you've got a chance of making it a bit better. How can you make it a bit better? Well, if you're winning a 3,000 kwacha, at least you know that some of your problems are catered for. If, let's say, for example, you're playing for 100 kwacha, even your immediate problems can be sorted for right now. And let's say you're playing for a brand new phone, and you know that yours is cracked. You can't even text on it properly. Look at that, a problem sorted. And let's not forget the fact that, you know, when you've got little ones, well, sometimes life will just happen, you know, whereby you accidentally cleaning and the TV falls, cracks. Or somebody steals your TV, yanked off the wall or from wherever it's mounted on, and it's gone. And now you're thinking, to put the money back together again for a TV. I don't even have that. Guess what can happen? Or rather, what you can do. You can play Win Big, and you can win a smart TV that will directly come with a smart decoder. Have you seen? Have you seen the joys that come with you just playing? And that is playing with Win Big. That is *474# or www.winbigzambia.com. Anyhow, the entry fees, if you want to play for any of the five prizes that you have a chance of winning. And really, it doesn't matter what day, when, you can play for them, right? So, I think now we have out of the way the fact that you can win yourself a whole TV that comes with a decoder. And for that one, you just need an entry fee. The minimum is only sitting at 20 kwacha. Chapa. So now you can decide, I want to play for this same TV with a decoder because I really need a TV in my house. And I'm going to play like, you know, maybe, let's say, for example, four times. That's 4 times 20. That should be an 80 kwacha. Look at me doing mathematics. That can be an 80 kwacha. But on the system, it will show that you've entered four times. That means when the system is going through the numbers, because it's a randomized system, randomized computer system, right? And it's going through the numbers. It is just looking for, it's going to land randomly. But you, what you're doing is you're making sure that the number of chances, or rather the number of times that the computer might land on your number has increased, right? Because your number is there. It's there. So 4 times is better than 1 time. Of course, there are some lucky ones whereby then the number will be chosen though they've just played once. But if you're like, I really want this, Shekinah, you can play as many times as you want, anytime even. And then not forgetting that there's also a smartphone that comes with an entry fee of just a 10 kwacha. And every single day, there are people winning smartphones. So even for that one, you can play as many times as you want. You can play for the smartphone like even 3 times. That's a 30 kwacha that you've put in. In fact, even 5 times, that's a whole 50 kwacha. And you're done, just like that. What about, let's say, for example, the 3,000 kwacha? For that one, all you need is just an entry fee of a 20 kwacha. That's it. Similar to the TV with the decoder. You just need at least a 20 kwacha. You can even play 5 times. You say, well, this kind of kwacha, I'm not going to use it for anything sensible or proper. So let me just use it to play for 3,000 kwacha. Rather than me spending 100 kwacha on rubbish things, or not rubbish, but on nonsensical things, why don't I just spend this money on me playing and winning a whole 3,000 kwacha? And just like that, you're doing well. And not forgetting that there's also the entry fee whereby people get to win even as far as, well, winning simply even, I would say, 100 kwacha, whereby you can be a lucky winner. The entry fee is just a 3 kwacha, and for that one, your life also just, you have a sigh of relief, especially if you know that I am broke. Right now, in the dictionary, if you look for the word broke, you see my picture next to the word. That's where you are right now, and all you have to your name in your mobile money account is just maybe even like a 6 kwacha or even just a 5 kwacha. The 5 kwacha is enough for you to play for 100 kwacha, because all you need is a 3 kwacha minimum, chapwa, and you play once. At least that's a foot in the door. And from there on, you just hope that God will look upon you and you win 100 kwacha. Speaking of winning 100 kwacha, I do have some people who've won themselves 100 kwacha today, part of the first batch, out of the 90 people that will win today. So don't think these ones that, no, that's it, they've already given the money. Not yet. This is just for the first batch. It's done within batches. So you can win in the morning, you can win in the afternoon, you can even win in the evening. And it starts with you playing. So it's *474# or www.winbigzambia.com. www.winbigzambia.com. After the break, we're going to call up some of these lucky winners, and hopefully they'll be able to answer and confirm, especially for you who doubts, that yes, you can win with WinBig.
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0: That's right. Why not you? Just ask Mlenga here what it's for.
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0: 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So dial *474# and win big.
3: If you two are asking why not Tine, it's because you're not playing. That's why. So start playing now and you could be among the winners who've won. As you can imagine receiving 100 kwacha when you are broke. You know, if you're those people that get paid on, that should either be on the 5th and today's the 30th, you still have quite a long way to go to receive your salary. So you need 100 kwacha. It makes a difference. Even a 3,000 kwacha makes a difference too. But also if you know that, you know what, I need a phone. Pano, I need a phone. There's a phone that you can play for. Not forgetting the fact that there's more that you can win. Even a whole 500 kwacha as well is up for grabs. Did you know that? Yeah, more options are in. And you too can start playing. That is with WinBig. So the minimum amount for just a 500 kwacha, all you need to have is just a 7 kwacha for you to play. So start playing right now and you never know. Your life could change within an instant. It starts at this very moment. So start dialing *474# or www.winbigzambia.com. So they're giving you 3 more options of being a winner. And in fact, there used to be 5. Now there are 6. Right? But before I get to all the 6 of them one more time, I'm going to just find out from our lucky winners of the 100 kwachas if they've seen the money that they have won. And let's find out.
4: The mobile subscriber you have dialed has their phone switched off.
3: Okay. Our first one has their phone switched off. It's okay. We move on to the next one. It's not the end of the world. And still, remember that even if your phone is off, you can still receive your money. This phone call is just, you know, just for those whereby they feel like, I just need a little something more to believe this. I mean, you're saying all these things, and it sounds really great, but I feel like there's a catch to me too. Maybe you guys just pick your friends. We don't. It's a system. You think if I had a choice in picking, I would not be a winner, Pano. I would be driving in a Honda Fit. But it's a system. It's a fair game that allows anybody to play at any time, at any place, but as long as you are just 18 years old and above, of course. But then also that you're playing with the minimum amounts within your account. So let's say if you're playing for a Honda Fit, which is a 50 kwacha, make sure you have a 50 kwacha. Hello, good morning. How are you doing?
5: I'm doing fine.
3: That's nice. My name is Shekinah. I'm calling you from WinBig Zambia. Who am I talking to?
5: I'm talking to Jumbo.
3: Sorry? What's your name again? Oh no, you're breaking up. Hello?
5: My name?
3: Yes, your name.
5: My name is Ed Yomruzi.
3: Edwards. Is that correct?
5: Come again.
3: Did you say Edward?
5: Come again.
3: Edward? Okay. Seems the network is bad, but I'm calling you to find out if you've seen the 100 kwacha you have won today.
5: Yes, I've seen it.
3: Oh, congratulations.
5: Oh, thank you.
3: Absolutely welcome. Have a wonderful day and keep playing.
5: Welcome again.
3: I'm saying have a wonderful day, but also keep playing, win big. Yes. Bye-bye.
5: Okay, thank you.
3: And it seems like network is just not on our side today. It's also having a little bit of a gloomy day, seeing as it's quite cloudy where we are right now. But you can keep playing, still keep playing, as you've seen. I think he said his name is Mr. Edward. I hope I heard that right. If not, then we'll try again another day. But still, once again, it's *474# or www.winbigzambia.com. It's the rain of prizes, and it might look cloudy, like it's about to rain, you know, cloudy with a chance of meatballs. This time it's cloudy with actually a chance of some prizes, which have got money, which have got gadgets such as TVs, we've got phones, and even a Honda Fit. So really, it is the rain of prizes, and the rain of prizes has just been bumped up. There's a little extra sum that you can win, and it starts with you right now. So start playing. That is *474# or www.winbigzambia.com. Let's see if our lucky other winner is good. going to pick up, fingers crossed, and hopefully they can hear me and I can hear them clearly so that the network will not disturb us. Okay, so once again, as we're waiting, it is *474# or www.winbigzambia.com. Those are the numbers that you can play for if you think, hey, I need something. I need to win. I need a winning streak on my end right now. Well, you can get that. You can get that with WinBig. And so, like I did say, there are five, rather not even five, it's now six options that you can choose from. Six options of winning, six different ways of winning, and you can actually start with the Honda Fit that's being given away. That is this coming weekend, and that is on Saturday, the 3rd of October. And then not forgetting the fact that there is also a daily draw for a 100 kwacha, which only needs an entry fee of a 3 kwacha. We also do have a smartphone that has a daily draw, and that one, the entry fee is just a 10 kwacha. We also have a smart TV with a decoder, and the entry fee for that one is a 20 kwacha. Then we've got the new bombshell that's joined the villa, which is a 500 kwacha, which has an entry fee of only a 7 kwacha. And then not forgetting our old faithful, which is a 3,000 kwacha, which has an entry fee of a 20 kwacha. So you see, the options are endless, and you too can start playing. And you can play as many times as you can. You can play in a limited amount of times. So start dialing. That is *474# or www.winbigzambia.com. Still, let's take a look at the other lucky winners. Hopefully their phones are on. Fingers are crossed. And that they'll pick up and they'll say, yeah, Shekinah, I played and I'm a winner. And I'm even going to ask them how many times they play, so that you can also see for yourself that some played multiple times, some played just once, and they still, time and chance favors them all. It shines upon them all.
6: Hello.
3: Hello, good morning, sir. How are you?
6: Well, bonjour,
3: bueno. And then Shekinah, Niku Tumilan from WinBig Zambia. So, Nikamba Namandan.
6: Wangandu. Wangambi. Yeah.
3: Okay, Wangambi. Nina Funso. Mwai on 100 kwacha mene mwa wina.
6: Yeah.
3: Okay, congratulations.
6: Thank you.
3: Mwizmote ya kangat.
6: Nambana sa, naiba na nagara na kisipendi.
3: Okay, mkazute ya. Mungawine Honda Fit. Tipasa Honda Fit pasande.
6: Okay.
3: Okay then. Msarevwin. Once again, that is on *474#. You see, even the links I go to even learn how to speak Nyanja for y'all. 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And you know, there's something special actually happening that is this week, which I'm calling, or rather dubbing, as the week of the Honda Fit. 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Hello, good morning.
7: Hello.
3: Good morning, Mwaka Bwanji.
7: Bueno, Mwaka Bwanji.
3: Bueno. 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
7: 100 kwacha?
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7: Awe.
3: Okay, so system
7: kwa checking
3: on message. 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
7: Okay.
3: Okay, mu system yati langi zat mwawina 100 kwacha lelo.
7: Na totera.
3: Okay. Mkazitea, mngawini na 500 kwacha, kuni na 3000 kwacha and then pasata de tipasa Honda Fit.
7: Okay.
3: Okay then, usalevini.
7: Oh, uko so takuwa kuchita game hili yonse ni shida finish
3: eh? Mga choosing.
7: Ala tuari chula no mutsima ifo tuare tuera mofe. 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
3: Ah, awe mwawina manje, mwawina.
7: Oh, na to tena.
3: Okay, chisuma.
7: Okay, na to tena.
3: So you see, she was an Old Faithful. She kept on playing. Even the children were like, oh, yeah, they've eaten your money. But look at her. She's now won back her cash. And like I'm saying, sometimes you might feel a bit discouraged saying, I keep playing, I've been playing, but I just can't seem to win Shekinah. Sometimes, unfortunately, for some, it's luck, it's the system, to be honest. But your number will pop up in the system. The more times you play, the more the chances you have of winning. So start dialing, and that is *474#. And actually, WinBig has got something fun happening this week, which I'm calling the week of the Honda Fit. So during this week of the Honda Fit, you can actually walk away with a free token of 100 kwacha, and that's if you're paying for either the car, which is a 50 kwacha entry fee, or if you're paying for, or rather buying a token for the 3,000 kwacha, which is just a 20 kwacha entry fee. So see, start playing, and you never know, you could be a winner.

0: 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Why not you? Just ask Mlenga here what it's for.
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0: Everyone's birthday is my birthday. But when my banja comes together, there are no bad days.
1: Nothing brings our banjas together like a bad day. 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

Bando, if that one didn't get you moving, I don't know what will. That was Gizmo, and it features Che with the superstar, and it's called Nkondo. 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Umamenya Nkondo. Yeah. But again, we gave you something done by Wizzy Dollar, and it features Miss Kaia.

And then Jessica Lynx again came through with Finally. Benzona mwanga kupia kwa etienda.

Yeah. Con Travis. Yeah, so I hope that song has put a smile on your face and giving you another reason to enjoy the wonderful day. 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

I know the weather is of and everything is going on well. Today is Wednesday. And today what we're doing is simply the same message we always spread to everybody that is locked on and tuned in right now on Power 91.3. Let me officially say Chigelo Chandalama is here because today's Ladies Wednesday. I want to all my ladies, my women, Yakashana, to go all in and all out because I want you to win something amazing. And what's that something amazing? I'm talking about cash money. So for those that still want to win, and you, or maybe let me say it like this. For those of you that are listening to this show for the first time and you're wondering, what is she trying to talk about? I'm talking about Ichola Mega Box. So this is the only this is Zambia's number one only genuine game show that you can ever find. So when you play the game, you follow the prompts, you get a chance of winning some cool cash courtesy of Ichola. So all you need to do is make sure that every time Mukambira Chiamba fly. Make sure you grab your phones. I don't say get your phones. I want you to grab them because ni washala washala walosa. So grab those phones. Dial *464*2#. Click option 1, Power FM Lusaka. Click option 3, that is your raffle. And you can select your tickets. Remember, my ticket here to Yambira Chepa 5 ikwacha. But it doesn't limit you because you can go as far as 10 kwacha, 15 kwacha, 25 kwacha, 20 kwacha, 35 or 30 kwacha, depending on how the day is going. But what I'm simply trying to say is that you are not limited, and it's a limited play all day, every day. We want you to win in as much as we are winning. Let's win together. Pick that phone, dial the numbers, and you are good to go. We also have a 2-week period where we get to give away a smartphone. So if you want to be a winner, you want to win that smartphone, you're tired of using the Katian Pendle, do not worry because Ichola is here for you. We got your back. We want you to win. The coldness is here. We don't want you to be stressing, you know, your voice. While the weather is weathering, you can be talking to your loved one on the phone, just checking on them, you know, how their day is going. Or maybe it could be your partner's birthday. Eka present vidoli vijava mneva bwela hot pa ma TikTok. You can utilize that with the Ichola money. So play Ichola Mega Box. 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Be your own boss with Ichola Mega Box. 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

We believe everybody is a winner. And so if you believe that with me, let's start playing Echola Mega Box right here on Power 91.3 FM. Osa lekerera ba jawa mene wa kunamati ai buanji na buanji wa uze chabet ise tima wini sako ndalama zamene muntu sanga chite understand. So as we are even speaking right now, tell a friend to tell a friend and that friend to tell a friend at Echola Mega Box eya wako tulefu akumi pere impia. How do you say money in your language? I guess you're going to tell me that when we choose the three lucky winners that are going to be winning today. That is if they're playing Echola Mega Box. And for you that is listening for the first time, you are very, very welcome to the family. What we simply do is spread the word, tell you that indeed money is now overpowering most of the things. So if you want to thrive and you want your daily day activities to go as smooth as possible, you need to start playing Echola Mega Box. Timakamba tichimalira pepano pa Power 91.3 FM because we are talking about money and everything we do revolves around money. 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That is your raffle and select your tickets from 1 to 7. We want to make you happy because we know this morning deserves a happy minds, sound minds, and that one could be yours. So we do everything and anything possible for the people. As long as you are dialing our short code, we are going to change the world for you. Somebody can be 150 kwacha richer. Somebody can be a 300 kwacha richer. Somebody could be a smartphone richer, or somebody could be a 2,500 richer, depending on how you are feeling and if indeed you're trusting the process. Wamakamba to seeing is believing, but in this case we say hearing is indeed believing, because mzambo mvera kwa wanzanu mwamineba mawinira. And it's not only about that. There's something that we're saying, try heads and tails, aka Chicoin. So Icho, at a higher level, we are going to congratulate you secretly, emotionally with you, because when you dial *464*2#, you're definitely tapping in the energy and the vibes. We are doing this for you and you can do this for us. Dial the short code right now. My voice will still be here as I am telling you, play the game and try your luck. Nimakamba ndarama ndarama, because I always have money, but this money is not for me alone. It's for you. Whether you're a farmer, you are, you know, musebenza pakao shi ndimwama offices, musebenza kulikonse, grab your phones. They say distance is not a barrier. *464*2# right here on Power.

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0: 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This is refreshing. 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

Forget as a man is trying to hustle. Tifuna Tiziveko, what are you having? What are you going to be having for the afternoon on Pambari? Because definitely my stomach keeps crying, telling me, Becky, you really need to feed me. So I want to hear, maybe I can grab some ideas from a few people. The number is 0979192485, or you can call us on 0955-997-997. Tell us what you're going to be having for lunch as we are vibing to cool music right here on the Zed Shakedown.

0: Okay, we seem to have a caller. Let's grab some ideas from them. Hello.
1: Yes, hello.
0: Good afternoon. It's still morning, but how are you doing?
1: I'm all right, thanks. How are you?
0: I'm fine, thank you. Tell me, what are you going to be having for lunch today?
1: I'm going to have spaghetti with potatoes.
0: Oh, can you please pack some and bring them at the office for me?
1: Okay.
0: No, okay. I didn't get your name. Your name and where you're calling me from?
1: I'm Rachel from Garden House. Calling you from Garden House.
0: Thank you so much, Rachel. And please do enjoy your meal in the afternoon.
1: Okay, bye.
0: Bye-bye.

Don't be stingy. Tiuzeni koni vamina mzadi yako palancha. This is a time ya meneti makamba kutipambali. We want to hear what are you having for lunch today. We have a call on the line. Hello. Oh, we seem to have lost that one. But please do share with us what are you going to be having this afternoon. 009. Okay, we lost that one also. But 09559979997, or you can come through on the number 0979192485.

Hello? Oh, people keep going. Where are you going? I want to hear from you. So if you're unable to get through to me, you can simply drop me a text and I'll read it out. So like I'm saying, I'll keep on saying it. Don't be selfish with the food. Afternoon.

I have an interesting message, and this is a meal that I would really, really, really love to try. And it says it's hot tuna from Chawama. So he'll be having rice and muchopo this afternoon. Dimamuriko, rice na muchopo. I really need to try that. You also tell me. I want to grab ideas, but I really, really, really, really, really would like to try rice and muchopo. Just the thought of it. And of course, we have another one. It says, good afternoon, DJ. This is Darius from Matero. Isa lanchi atu ni kanzima na pork and chilemba. Dear Mariko, amamwain vera to rice. Otherwise, keep telling us what you're having for lunch, and share the ideas. And obviously, so I'm going to tell you, I'm going to tell you,

0: victory as their campaign continues. And on that sporting note, we have come to the end of the lunchtime news. But for more upfront and reliable news every day, do follow us on Facebook by searching for the Power News Network page. Before we go, here's a recap of the headlines. Lusaka Mayor Chitambala Mwewa says no street vending in the next 72 hours. Zambia approves first male breast cancer awareness materials. In international news, a Congolese politician beaten to death. And finally, in sports news, Zambia bounced back with 2-0 win over Togo. Ends the lunchtime news. My name is Sowilanje Molenga. Good afternoon.
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0: t'as les connaïnés. 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S-Roxy Omoti. And this one features Vincenzo. And it was produced by Easy the Producer. Make them bounce. You still on the Z, shake it down with me. With yours truly, Aleko Boyelito. And Pamanje Vambwenda Chevi Pangi Kappa. Still giving you nothing but the best of Zambian music. Na chigelo cha entertainment on a Wednesday like this, masovela ya tu ya tieni na yo tieni na yo.
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0: double play for Yo Mobs, and that was a double play. I started with the one he did with the Makadzi Entertainment, It's Over, and this one is My Darling, coming from Vibes on Vibes album. Ati, hi, I'm Chris from Lusaka. Today I will be having Shima with sausage and pumpkin leaves. Visashi, ah, that's nice. Zabola to join in. Zabola to Dongoleli. Zabola to Chiteso. 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Kindly play me Destiny done by Chilla One featuring Waiku. Mwape from Chipata Maplot. 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Hi, DJ. I'm Faustina from Matelo. I'm having Shima with Maofos na Chihuahua. Can you play me Tulo by Kezi Adams? Tulo. Sini Tuona. 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Hi, DJ. Ben Bella here. I'm with my boss, Mr. Njovu. Our lunch for today is in Shima with Rat Causeway. Kindly play me a song done by Chefy 187. Fishirigiti featuring Brasco. 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Kudara nyimbo eja. You still want to say check down it. Motoza vamene mukudate. Mukudia chani pa lunch lero. 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Ise pa mene pano. The Zambian music overload. Ndiye mwe mangene na se deat. But otherwise, the messages are still coming, and I'll continue reading the messages. Inangwe abuela. Hi, play me Negative Energy and Touch Me by Yo Mobs. Lerato tuned in from Linda. Is this Linda Compound? Shout out to Linda people, representing the ghetto to the fullest, and representing you to the fullest is me, Aliku Boy, Elidu.
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1: Hello, good morning.
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1: Yes, good morning, ma.
2: Good morning, thank you.
1: My name is Mike Sakala. I'm calling you from Crown Television, Win Big Zambia. I'm with Bessie Mulenga here. Your name and where you are?
2: Okay, my name is Precious.
1: Precious from where?
2: From Luansha.
1: From Luansha. My Precious Kuluansha, congratulations. Now we're in a smartphone today. It's a very lovely Monday, man. I can feel it. I can feel it. I can feel the excitement.
3: I'm also feeling it for you, my darling.
0: Hello?
4: Hello?
0: Hey, good afternoon, sir.
4: Good afternoon. How are you?
0: I'm fine, thanks. My name is Elido. I'm calling you from Win Big. What's your name and where?

0: Where do you stay, sir?
1: I'm staying at Impogoso, I'm a Christian.
0: Ah, congratulations, Imwe. You've won yourself something from winning biggie. And again, at your Kalangiza for TXN.
1: Okay.
0: Yalangiza for your clicker.
1: Nikaribo checking, and I want to tell you a message in Karibo checking.
0: Oh, all right, not a problem. Munga checking, I'm Zani Uza.
1: Okay, okay.
0: All right, thank you very much.
1: Thank you.
0: All right.
2: Hello, good morning. Yes, good morning, ma.
3: Good morning, thank you.
2: My name is Mike Sakala. I'm calling you from Crown Television Win Big Zambia. I'm with Bessie Mulenga here. Your name and where you are?
3: Okay, my name is Precious.
2: Precious from where?
3: From Luansha.
2: From Luansha. My Precious Kuluansha, congratulations. Now we're in a smartphone today. It's a very lovely Monday, man. I can feel it. I can feel it. I can feel the excitement.
4: I'm also feeling it for you, my darling.
2: I've never been up that. La la la la la la la la la. Congratulations once more. Continue playing the game. We're gonna call you and just get to tell you how you can get your package.
3: Thank you.
2: We thank you so very much. Spread the word across. You said you're in Luansha, right?
3: Yes.
2: Please spread the word across Luansha. We know it's a gated town. I did it even to you, Kunasara. But congratulations once more.
5: Hi. Edmond Mambwe.
4: Wa Edmond Mambwe. Kunga ndani kuisa kanabesa?
5: Uka banana.
4: Uka banana? Pesa pa yedi hapo? Okay. But Edmond, congratulations. You have won yourself a smart TV and the decoder courtesy of Win Big Zambia Game Show, Imwe.
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2: This is nothing else but.

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Or you can simply just tell us which song you'd like us to play for you, and we're definitely gonna play it. 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So make sure the nominations that you're making, they are going to be

You know how we do this? Danger Zone KMP Alpha Entertainment for life. I think we're back. Dope is precious. Let me talk to him. See, everybody wanted to know what I'd do if I didn't win. I don't even know what that means. God and I win, ain't it? Yeah, let's make it banger.

0: So still enjoying the Z Shakedown? All I'm saying is that Zona Chigelo Cha Entertainment, Kasuli Wapo Radio is saying, call me, tell me which one are you feeling so that nothing is in Vedane Kamoshi. New Zen is 0-0955-997-997. 0979-192485. That is 0979-192485. TNTV Kweshe Kweshe. Otherwise, we can't go anywhere, man. Telling you, for those of you from Uganda that are watching us from TikTok, a big shout out. You need to know something about the airline. So if you're planning to go to Uganda, we got you. Tell them.
1: 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Fly the crane to Pearl of Africa and beyond with unmatched warmth and comfort.

you enjoying the good music. Also, you need to know that RNG has something special for you on the 10th that you need to expect. For those of you that do not know what's happening on the 10th of October 2026, then we will be having the RNG Oktoberfest, and it's going under the theme Africa Unleashed. Is happening on Saturday, 10th October 2026 at the RNG Arena. So what you need to look forward to is you need to get ready for two stages of live entertainment, and obviously we'll be having some of Africa's biggest artists, fashion unleashed, African food, craft vendors, activations, games, and so on and so on, and so many surprises too. So gates will open at exactly 14 hours and the party will run until 02. So this one is a must have, fan. You need to look forward to that one. Make sure you get all your tickets at you can get your tickets via the Tesora or Compute Tickets.

0: And of course, we have a text message, and it says, Dev tuned in from Lilai Paramilitary Camp, having fun. And yeah, having some fun. For real? A big shout out to Devi Padilaya Pazona Mupara Military Camp Akambakuti. For lunch, he's having shawarma and he wants us to play him a song by Dreams Giddy Giddy. A playlist for me, I deserve it, Mukwai Kalebwangu. All right, and we have another message. This one says, okay. So, a little boy, this one says, good afternoon, big people. It's more Banda, Del D featuring J-Rock's Mapalo.
1: Mapalo, yeah, I know that particular jam. And talking of, J-Rock's and Dav D, they will be dropping a song tomorrow. J-Rock's featuring Dav D.
0: We're very ready to hear it, right?
1: Yeah, Kaipan on my hits, she hits all day. So we'll definitely play that jam.
0: Okay, And we have another one says that Tapiwa from Ballastone kindly play for me 14 Ngombe by 76 Drum.
1: And I just pray that I'm going to request my nyimbo, I'm going to World Cut. So energy, you're feeling like a World Cut. Because you're not going to be World Cut. But you're going to be fit.
0: Yep. You already know, this is a check down. Akumapo Chiwaz Katina in Okozona Chifiding a Changas Chili Cold because the weather is already cold. It's weathering today.
1: Too much. But I love the weather.
0: This is the best.
1: The best.
0: Perfect. Atingati Suziva. Nishako.
1: Usara weka. Food for thoughts.

0: People say that when you've been together for a long time, you become identical.
1: They become double action.
0: For example, we dress the same.
1: That is only because you wear my t-shirt.
0: We like the same cars.
1: The car I like is an ambulance. Ndawanga tipit, I don't hear you.
0: We love the same food.
1: Your vitumbua, scones and cakes are nice. 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
1: 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Ndiye double action ya mine.
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And I'll do no good if I just don't give a big shout out to the people via TikTok. I'll say a big shout out to Joseph Fraser, a big shout out to Abra, a big shout out to Wonse. Wamele watisambila kupa TikTok. Ndi mwame muliko. Na mwaba Goodson. Takuwa nani. Ziko mkwambili wa Gucci. A big shout out to you too. And Bernard also. And everybody tuned in from Uganda. Everybody tuned in from Kenya. Ghana. Everywhere. Thank you so much. Let's keep it one love. It's one Zambia, one nation. Na mwaba Zambia. Ni tilitonse pepa nupa Z shake down. Tilikona ma messages zona. I think a lot of people are vibing to the music, and I can tell that they're really, really enjoying. So this one says, play me a song by Case Adams Tulo, Teresa Kwa Georgia. Big shout out to you, Teresa Ziko Mokwambiri Zairiza. When I'm going to come back, good afternoon, but DJ, kindly play for me a song by a song for Triple M, Ava Lupua. All right, so those are some of the text messages that are coming in, but you can simply give me a call, 0955-997-997, or you can simply call me on the number 0975-0955-997-997. I beg your pardon. So I'll be waiting for your calls and your text messages. I hope you're feeling the vibes right here on Power. Yes.

0: 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Today, they put to rest five victims who have died from a suspected mass poison.
1: From the ashes of Idiani Foods rises the women of 10 Tamanga Street who have seen it all. 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
1: It's a beautiful good afternoon. Let's check in with the weather. So in case you're still looking at the skies, we got your back as you're enjoying some cool music. Lusaka, we are looking at a partly cloudy to cloudy conditions with a chance of a light passing shower later in the day. Temperatures are expected to climb to around 23 degrees Celsius. So keep that light jacket close to you.
2: And now we go straight to Southern Province. And now to the weather across Southern Province today. We are expecting generally warm to hot condition with temperatures climbing from around 30 degrees Celsius in many areas. There's possibility of isolated showers and thunderstorms, particularly around Livingstone, surrounding thunderstorms. Temperatures will fall between 15 and 20 degrees Celsius overnight. Residents are also advised to take precautions against the very high afternoon UV levels. That's your Southern Province weather update.
1: All right, we go all the way to Kampala, Uganda. A wet start is on the cards with the morning rain giving way to partly cloudy conditions later. Temperatures could reach about 28 degrees Celsius. So whether you're stepping out in Lusaka, Accra, or Kampala, keep an eye on those skies and keep it locked right here on Power 91.3, your number one youth radio.
0: Today's Hour Weather Update on the Zed Shakedown. Weather Update. Weather Update. Lusaka's number one.

0: na kafuna cheka kafishile
1: na kutini kadumbwilemo yeah that is tishan da dansa
2: alibena manta ya vizi ya vama lafu mwe vevinga kuchiti chi
1: Okay.
2: Uh-huh.
1: Yeah. That is T-shirt, obviously, with Finchi Kafuaya and the Fishes Access ZM, Young K, and Jay
2: Swagger.
1: And yeah, they say what comes up must really come down. Keep enjoying the vibes right here on the Z Shakedown. And it's a cool thing called another Roberto Triple M, Maki to Ozana.
2: Osana.
1: Not Osana.
2: Osana. Yeah.
1: So it's not Osana.
2: Osana.
1: Okay.
2: Okay, yeah. But otherwise, it has been the Z Shake It Down. It's a manje die ba makambati. Time to wrap up the show. Yeah. It has been a little boy, Elido.
1: Of course, we have an intruder in the house. She doesn't want to. She wants to send us out, and we're saying, don't take us out. We're gonna come out our own.
2: But otherwise, don't touch that down. Tamanga is coming. Tamanga.
1: The doors are wide open, but thank you so much to all our listeners. I want to write a message. Everybody that was at calling us, but it was a kovewa kudia, and they've taught me something new today. Rice na muchopo.
2: Slow.
1: Alright, my name is Beatrice ECKY, Chigelisha Entertainment, Kasulu Wapa Radio.
2: And I am Aliku Boy Lido, signing out.
1: What's up?

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10: It is indeed a sad day for the residents of Tamanga Compound. 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
0: From the ashes of Idiani Foods rises the women of 10 Tamanga Street, who have seen it all. 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

0: Her name is Fatoumata Diawara Doha. This one features Disclosure, playing right here on Power 91.3 FM. Welcome to Temonga 913. It's an exciting Wednesday. I'm super excited to be here. I'm always excited to come for work, to be honest, because there's so much good stuff to look out for. And today, you also do have a chance to walk away as winners of different things. We do have some pizza that you're going to walk away with, courtesy of Roman's Pizza. You also have a chance to walk away with some money, and that is courtesy of Win Big Zambia, right here on Power 91.3 FM. So I hope you are doing great, because the weather is given. I've not been to London before, but I don't know where the London weather came from. Who knows where it originated from? Because we keep calling it London weather, because it's kind of humid, there's no sun, but it's hot. Yeah, definitely, but it's quite hot out there. So I don't know where the London weather came from, the terminology, because we keep on saying when it's cold, we're like, oh yeah, we're experiencing London weather. I don't know if it's an African thing though. I don't know. Shout out to our people who are with us on the show. That is courtesy of our social media platform on TikTok. We see you. You can also join us as well, and you can let us know where you're tuned in from. That is on 0979-192-485. That is right here on Power 91.3 FM. My name is Fortress, and we are going to be cruising throughout the entire afternoon together. Let's check out your business update.
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0: You can get yourself a very interesting account with Ecobank. So make sure that you make your way to Ecobank and open that account, your salary account, or maybe you want to save up on a little bit of something or some money that you have. Now, with your business update this afternoon, the Bank of Zambia Monetary Policy Committee has adjusted the monetary policy rate downwards, that is to 2.75%, citing a favorable inflation outlook and the need to better align the policy stance with inflation at 6.1%. So Bank of Zambia Governor Dr. Denny Kalyalia said projections show inflation will continue to be within the target band, prompting the committee to recalibrate the stance itself. So he went on to tell journalists during the BOZ annual media briefings in Lusaka, that is today, early on today, that the MPC, however, recognized that there were upside risks to the inflation outlook, both external and internal, that could change the course. So he's just saying, overall, you don't have to be very much alarmed. The inflation is still going to be still the same as it was a few months ago. Now, moving on, the Zambia and International Monetary Fund have opened discussions on a new program aimed at maintaining economic stability while placing greater emphasis on investments, exports, economic diversification, and job creation as well. An IMF mission led by Mission Chief Edward Gameya is in Lusaka for talks that will run until October 10th. So we only have like a few days to go. The mission is expected to hold further discussions with the Ministry of Finance itself and National Planning, the Bank of Zambia, the Zambia Revenue Authority, ZRA, make sure you pay your taxes, and other public institutions on economic and structural policies that could form the basis of proposed program. So this is going to be a very interesting one, most definitely.
5: Yes, it surely will be. Now remember that your business update is powered by Ecobank. So if you want to save money, not kasakandalama, like they say.
0: Yep.
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0: 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Now, on the international front, an advert for Ewer meal replacement checks has been banned by the advertising watchdog for encouraging or condoning such kind of thing and calling it irresponsible dietary practices. So make sure that you do open your account, and that is courtesy of Ecobank.
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1: Okay. And your team finished where?
2: Forget the table. We beat you 3-2. Almost your kunya what?
3: Football is back, which means the arguments are back. Yeah! The predictions are back. Yeah! The bragging rights are back. Yeah! Whether it's Chelsea, Arsenal, Manchester United, Real Madrid, Barcelona, AC Milan, Juventus, PSG, or Zambia. 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

0: Yes, Cookie said this is her favorite artist from Zimbabwe.
1: Yes.
0: I'm outing her right now on the show.
1: Listen, I love Natty O, and yes, one of my favorite songs happens to be Calendar.
0: Okay.
1: He's actually been to Power a number of times, and even the first time that I saw him, I hadn't heard his voice before. But when I heard him speak, I'm just like, this person is able to sing. He's very calm, very introverted, actually, from the interactions that I have had with him.
0: Yeah.
1: But I think he can actually fool you into thinking that he's not a hit maker.
0: Okay.
1: You know what I mean?
0: Yeah.
1: He has you thinking like, ah, maybe he's just part of artist management. And then he sings.
0: And then you're like, wow.
1: And you're like, wow.
0: Amazing.
1: So
0: amazing.
1: Many gems hidden in Zimbabwe.
0: Yes. And we're traveling from country to country because we understand and we love music. And that's why we play Afro, African music and Z music right here on Power 91.3 FM. Where you going to find where you'll be hearing a lot of African music and Zambian music at once? It's only on Power, right?
1: Yeah, and if you haven't been on Power yet, you best make an effort and feature.
0: Yeah, most definitely. So I did tell you earlier on that you're gonna walk in away with something exciting. So make sure that you gear your phones. You just put them on the sides, load them with airtime because I cannot wait for you on your behalf. This is Tamanga 913 with Cookie M. Preston and Fortress.
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0: Today's Hour Weather Update.
1: There's cloud cover in Lusaka and peeps of sunshine in some places. Current temperature is 24 degrees Celsius with expected temperature highs of 25 degrees Celsius and lows of 17 degrees Celsius. Winds are moving at 24 kilometers per hour east-northeast. Humidity is at 51%. Sunset in Lusaka is expected at 3 past 6. And if you're tuned in via the Radio Box app in Ndola, Copper Belt, Zambia, current temperature is 28 degrees Celsius with expected temperature highs of 29 degrees Celsius and lows of 17 degrees Celsius. Winds are moving at 18 kilometers per hour southeast. Humidity is at 39%. Sunset in Ndola is expected at 2 past 6. If you're tuned in via DSTV audio channel 914 in Kitwe, Copperbelt, Zambia, current temperature is 29 degrees Celsius with expected temperature highs of 31 degrees Celsius and lows of 16 degrees Celsius. Winds are moving at 2 kilometers per our east. Humidity is at 41%. Sunset in Kitwe is expected at 4 past 6. That's your weather on Power.
0: 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Weather Update.
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1: Now, welcome to the Roman's Pizza Radio Show. Beautiful things are happening at Roman's Pizza and yes, at Power as well. Fortress and I are absolutely excited to have you join us on this show today. Mm-hmm. We do this every Wednesday and Friday at 14:45 hours. So be rest assured that you stand a chance of winning yourself pizza, courtesy of Roman's Pizza. And before we even get straight into it, deeper into it, mm-hmm, I'd like to talk about how we are proud of all our lucky winners who've been playing,
4: yes,
1: who've actually been calling in and just playing the game with us and have actually had a taste of Roman's Pizza and have made it a habit to buy the Saver Flavor deal, which has three medium pizzas, courtesy of Roman's Pizza.
4: Yes.
1: Yeah, so on every show, we're giving away a large pizza, which you can actually enjoy with your friends, your family, and everybody else that loves you.
4: Mm-hmm.
1: Yeah.
4: So the medium saver flavor deal is very much accessible to you, and you can also, you know that you can also order online as well.
1: Yeah.
4: They can do that so that in the comfort of their home, you see how the weather is. It's, I'm not going to say London weather because nobody has answered. I was asking,
1: what is it's I want to from? Eat weather.
4: Exactly. And I
1: want to
4: eat.
1: I want to eat, actually.
4: I wanna eat a pizza today.
1: It's giving I wanna eat. Now, here are the magic lines that you can contact us on for you to be able to play for that one large pizza. And of course, we are giving away to two lucky winners as always. So make sure you're one of the lucky winners. The number is 0979-192-485, or the other number is, if you're going to promise that, we're going to give you the other number, if you promise that, mm-hmm, you will be able to send us a WhatsApp message immediately after. So now remember, hello, you're live on Power. How you doing?
5: Hello, good afternoon. How
1: good
5: are you?
1: Good afternoon to you too.
4: You couldn't wait, no?
5: Yes. My name is Kaogoro Medson.
4: Your name, what?
5: Kaogoro Medson. I'm calling you from Kawata.
4: Kaogoro Medson.
5: Yes, yes. Before you ask the question, So last week Friday, I own the pizza, and you have even directed me to go and collect it. I said I'm going to collect it at Cosmo Polita and more. That's like a few. Let's say McKinney more. Cosmopolitan Mall. That's more. Yeah, where you directed me, or that's the mall I chosen to go and collect the pizza.
4: Okay, Mr. Kaogoro.
5: Yeah,
4: we'll need to check with. I think we need to check with the team to find out if your name was submitted.
5: Okay, then I went there, then they said, no, there's no name here.
4: Okay, we'll just need to check with the team so that we properly confirm if you indeed won and if your name was submitted.
5: And I won. The first one was the lady and second it was me.
4: Okay.
5: So now you can go ahead, maybe you ask the other questions. Why that one is still pending.
1: Okay. Hello?
5: Hello?
1: Can you hear
5: Hello.
1: Me?
5: Yes.
1: So what happens is that if you miss a pickup for a given day, it falls off. So would you like to play for a pizza today? Would you like to play for a pizza today?
5: Yes.
1: Because for last week, it's already fallen off. So, yeah, if you were to win yourself a pizza, who would you like to share it with?
5: I would like to share with my family, which is my children and my wife and my neighbors there. I can just share. At least we share. You know, when you want something, you just share with your neighbors and others.
1: Those are very beautiful thoughts. Can you tell us at least two Roman's Pizza stores that you know?
5: The first one is the one that's called More Politan More. And the second one is Salama Park, no?
1: Are you sure? Oh, Salama Park.
5: Yes.
1: Okay, Salama can you Park, tell us at least even a third one?
5: Sorry?
1: Can you tell us the third one? Can you ask the third one?
5: The flavor.
4: The third outlet.
5: Oh, the third one is Munari.
1: At Munari, you seem to know your stuff. Well, guess what? Congratulations, you won yourself a large pizza, courtesy of Roman's Pizza.
5: Thank you so much. I've won again. Thank you so much.
1: Okay, please give us the first four digits of your NRC.
5: The first one or the last one?
4: The first four numbers of your NRC.
5: Of 1408.
4: 1408, okay.
5: Yes, and my name is Akawongoro Metson.
1: Okay, we've got that. So where would you like to collect from?
5: The same one that's near for me, because I'm located at Kafue. Here, that's a working place. So
1: which one again?
5: Cosmopolitan more. That's where I can collect it.
4: So, Mr. Kaongolo, collection day is Saturday. So if you miss that, you can't collect after that.
5: Okay. So it's Saturday.
4: Yes. So this Saturday, the pizza that you have won today, you'll need to go and collect it on a Saturday, this coming Saturday.
5: Okay. I'm sure things will be well. Otherwise, that day, I walked from downtown up to the same mall, just walking.
4: I'm so sorry. We'll get it sorted out. But I think for now, we'll definitely submit this name as a winner that you have won today, okay?
5: Thank you so much. I'm listening to you always. That's your radio, starting from 08 hours up to 16 hours.
1: Thank you so much.
5: Last time I won a Melinda whatever case for this other show. I won a Melinda case. That's the same with
4: All right. Mr. Metson, thank you very much. Have a lovely day.
5: Okay, thank you so much. Thank you for your
1: time. All right, now remember to call us up on 0979-192-485. So earlier I was talking about how when you call us on the Zamtel line, you need to make sure that you send us a WhatsApp message thereafter, because we're going to need your phone number as well so that we can stay in touch with you. Hello, you're live on Power. How you doing?
6: I'm doing fine. How are you?
4: You're sounding very low. How are you doing?
6: I'm doing fine, madam.
4: Okay. Tell us your name and where you're calling us from.
6: I'm calling from Liverpool. My name, I'm Felix Mutale.
4: Felix Mutale.
6: Yes, sir.
4: Okay. Felix Mutale, first four numbers of NRC?
6: 3300.
4: Felix, have you won a pizza before? Your name sounds a bit familiar.
6: Yes, before.
4: You have won before, and you're back for more?
6: Yes, I'm back for more.
4: Cookie? Why are you saying my name? Fortress?
1: Okay. Okay, so Felix, where are you calling us from?
6: I'm calling from Limbaugh.
1: From?
6: Livala South.
1: From Livala South. Okay. Phoenix, can you tell us tell us the three Roman's Pizza outlets that you know?
6: East Park Mall.
1: East Park Mall?
6: Cosmopolitan Mall.
1: Hello?
6: Cosmopolitan Mall.
1: Mm-hmm. Cosmopolitan Mall?
4: Yeah.
6: And Salama Park Mall.
1: And Salama Park. So, yes. If you were to win this pizza, who would you like to share it with?
6: With my children and my family.
1: With your? Oh. Looks like we just lost Felix there. Be sure to call us up on 0979-192-485 or 0955-997-997. And we'll be so glad to hear from you. Be sure to call us up now on 0979-192-485. Hello, you're live on Power. How are you doing?
7: I'm okay. How are you?
1: Okay. Who are we talking to?
7: Chuan Sakala.

0: Sound like you don't have an NRC, do you?
1: I do.
0: Okay.
2: What's the best?
0: She sounds so young.
2: Please give us the first four digits of your NRC.
1: 1272.
0: 472.
1: Yes.
0: Okay. 1272. Okay. Are you ready?
1: Yes, I am.
0: Okay. There is an outlet in Chalala. Yes or no?
1: No.
0: Are you sure?
1: Yes.
2: Don't try to confuse her, Fortress. Nichan.
0: So the Silver Flavor deal is going at 199 kwacha for two pizzas. Is it true or false?
1: Sorry, I didn't get it.
0: The Safer Flavor deal is going for 199 kwacha. Is it true or false? For two pizzas?
1: No, it's great. It's not.
0: False.
2: Okay.
0: False. Okay.
2: Well, be sure to stay tuned to Power and be sure to try again because unfortunately the answer is incorrect. The Safer Flavor deal happens to be 199 kwacha. Right?
0: She did answer that.
2: She said, true?
0: Yeah.
2: I missed it.
0: She did it.
2: Well, congratulations to you then. Almost gave her a heart attack. So, congratulations to you. You've won yourself a large pizza courtesy of Roman's Pizza.
1: Wow, thank you.
0: Congratulations, Titiani.
2: Where are you going to be picking up from?
1: Cosmopolitan Mall.
2: All right.
0: Okay, so Titiani, how it works is, on a Saturday, you have to go with your NRC and collect the pizza. Collection day is Saturday, okay?
1: Okay, thank you.
2: You are welcome.
0: You are super welcome. Have a great day, love.
1: Thank you, same.
0: Bye.
2: Thank you. Well, this has been the Roman's Pizza Show. I know we could actually go on and on and on giving away pizza, but guess what? You get to have another installment of this particular show on Friday, same time, same place. And do take note that you can actually find stores, Roman's Pizza stores, at Cosmopolitan Mall. You got it right, along Kafue Road. And it looks like there's a lot of buzz there. Kukuja, kuku Roman's Pizza, yaku Cosmopolitan, right? Because we're getting a lot of calls from people who live close to there. Shout out to you. And also there happens to be Roman's Pizza East Park Mall, Roman's Pizza Lewanika Mall, Roman's Pizza Mukuba Mall in Kitwe, and Roman's Pizza Munali Mall here in Lusaka, Roman's Pizza Salama Park. 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
6: 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This is for you. For him.
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0: That is music of Anna Hart, and that one featured Blood Kid with Nivi Life Chape Vimwe.
1: And we're definitely enjoying it. Chop life.
0: Chop life, chop life. Chop life, chop life. Definitely. We gotta chop that life. Hey, you only live once, man. But you only live once. No, you live every day, but you die once. That's the saying.
1: It's just 16 past 3 p.m.
0: I am just telling you, that's the way it is. You only die once, but you live every day. Even today, you're living. Anywho, we do have our lady who is in the house.
1: Yes, her name is Anna Hart. Welcome to Powerhouse Media Group, Power FM to be specific.
2: Woo! Thank you so much.
0: Yes. Maybe life chat, baby.
2: Maybe life chat.
1: Where was your mind at when you were doing this song, when you just came up with the idea?
2: Oh, so I was in the studio, you know, it was a moment where, you know, being a woman, we've got different emotions, you know.
0: Yeah.
2: So I was going through mental breakdown that time, and then luckily my manager was like, okay, you have a studio session this weekend. I was like, okay, good opportunity for me, because
0: putting
2: it on paper. So I was in the studio with Beat Freak, and then he started playing different beats. And then I actually didn't even want to come up with that concept. Like, the beat that he played and the concept that I had was a love song. Mm. And then I listened to it carefully. Then I started feeling some things. What I'm feeling deep down is the one that's supposed to be put on this beat. And then I thought of the concept. You know, people are going through so much. Despite of the challenges that we see, the vlogs, the happy faces, most people have certain things that they just can't disclose. Mm-hmm. People are going through so much financially, mentally, emotionally. So I wanted something that can cheer them up, and like just dancing every time. Love song and stuff like that. I wanted to give them Panadol.
0: Yeah. Maybe
2: life chabe. So I wanted something that can remind them that it's just life. Of course, I'm not telling you people to forget about your problems. No, just because it's life, you forget about your problems. You forget to be responsible. Mm-hmm. No, I'm not telling you to forget about your problems. Mm. I'm telling you not to let your problems become your entire life. Like, don't let them determine you, define you, just because you're going through something. What is Zandafie, you know? Mutaka kosha kosha ni, eh, wakamba, to adi Zandafie, life, you know?
0: Calm down,
2: if you like, cha, baby. Mm. Yes.
0: I love the concept.
3: Yeah, same here.
0: I definitely love it. Now, let's talk about your new music that you have dropped. We have talked about it most definitely, but you were celebrating your birthday recently.
3: Happy birthday. It can be your birthday the rest of the month, yeah?
2: Thank you.
0: Depending on whenever, even if today you decide it to be your birthday, it can be your birthday. So happy birthday to you.
2: Without a cake.
0: Without a cake.
2: No. Thank you so much.
0: Now, you have collaborated with so many artists. You have collaborated with a South African artist whose hit song, Sam Ntandwa, who has over 60 million views. You also have collaborated with Delroy Shewe. And you have also been nominated for the Zikomo Awards 2026. How are you feeling right now?
2: Hey!
0: Anna Hart!
2: We are getting bigger and better.
0: Yay.
2: I'm so excited. I'm looking forward to so many things, you know? I'm looking forward to my collaboration, the video. You guys should save the storage, because that video with Derisha is going to be fire on Power TV. Please, you should be playing that video.
0: We will. So, even on Power FM.
2: Oh, thank you. So I'm looking forward to a lot of things, and I've been feeling so happy. Mm-hmm. I believe work must continue. I believe I'm working, and I'm inspiring young people out there. I'm inspiring somebody, and I believe people are seeing. So I definitely need to work hard. Mm-hmm. Give Power TV timeless music. HD videos and more things. So I felt so happy, motivated, and inspired to work more.
0: Okay. Yes, most definitely. Most definitely. And now, with the growing social media presence that is happening right now, a lot of a lot of people have been introduced to your music, to who you are as well. I'd love to call you our very own Zambian Tala, because you kind of resemble her.
2: Really?
0: do you want to, you know, I've seen other artists who sing and they have also juggled modeling, which I know you were doing before. So do you plan to do both in the future? Because I think you can do both. You can be a Jane of all trades.
2: I plan on doing everything. I style myself, by the way. Those colors you're seeing in the video.
0: Oh, nice. Okay.
2: Myself, you know.
0: Let's go.
2: So I plan on doing a lot of things. Fashion, modeling, makeup. I'm a makeup artist.
0: Yes.
2: I'm a lash tech.
0: Okay.
2: So nice. I plan on doing a lot of things.
0: You're everything.
1: Yeah. I'm getting my lashes done. Buy a superstar.
0: Yes. We cannot wait to see that. Give us seaway. Yeah.
1: So, you know, looking at your musical

0: how do you do it? What is it I can, you know, what pointers do you have that I can actually use for my kids, even just kids I'm raising?
1: Okay, so I've had different people come to me asking me about how I'm doing all this, you know, being young, and the fact that young girls currently have so much going on. Social media in some areas in Zambia and other parts of the world, social media isn't being used carefully, you know, safely. So I'm really happy to be a young female artist in the Zambian music industry who is able to inspire young girls, you know. Being an idol, I want to be that image in the Zambian music industry, in Zambia and across borders, who inspire young girls. So I do have people that come to me, how do you do this? But it's all about, firstly, surrounding yourself with people that support you, people that love you. But how can you know that these people love me? You know that this one loves me. You can't say, this one just loves me. No, can that person help you? Are they positive? Do their dreams align with your vision? Like, you know, what makes you guys become friends? So you need to make sure you're found with people that are cool, positive, that love you and willing to push you to your dreams. Yes.
2: I love that you have brought up the aspect of people helping each other in the Zambian music industry. Do you think we are doing that now? Because this is a conversation that we have been having with Nigerians. It is a different story because I've seen that most of the time when Nigerians meet in another country, they're like, you're Nigerian. Yes. Yeah. They show love to each other, but for us Zambians, it's to each their own. So do you think we are supporting enough each other as artists from your own perspective?
1: So as much as I would want people to support me, I believe for someone to help you, they would have been doing something better on themselves, because you can't tell me I'm broke, I only have a 10 kwacha in my account, and then you expect me to help you. So I believe people helping you is willingly. It's because they feel like they are able to help you. At the end of everything, nobody is entitled to help you. So Zambian artists are helpful. I believe they're supporting me personally. I'm seeing the support. It's massive. I love it. The fans and everything. It's there. It's available. So Zambian artists do support each other. I mean, it depends with the relationships, music, personalities, and stuff like that. And energy matters, trust me. Yes.
0: They say energy doesn't lie.
1: Yes.
2: It doesn't.
0: Have you been encountering some true energy, honest energy?
1: Yes.
0: How are you able to tell it apart from, you know,
2: Come on, tell us.
1: Oh my God. Okay, so I think what matters when you meet artists that are genuine, people that you believe are going to support you, because it's not everyone that's just going to help you or support you because they feel like, oh, most of them just want to, you know, be there. But among all the artists, I believe the first positive energy that I got was from Msepela Chile.
2: Oh, nice.
1: Like, just from the first day, he's been so supportive. He's been that artist in the Zambia music industry. So positive energy is there and negative energy is there. I just need to take the positive. In fact, I really don't need to focus on the negative energy that different people, artists are coming with. So I just focus on the positive energy.
2: Okay.
1: Yes.
2: Now, what other projects do you have in store for us? I know you just dropped one. Who is your dream collaboration that you would want to work with?
1: I would love to. In Zambia, I'm going to work with everyone.
2: Nice.
1: So long as an artist, I'm going to work with you. I'm going to work with work with the entire world.
2: Yeah.
1: The Rihanna, the Yomaps, the Makitu, the Shepi, the KZ Adams. I'm going to work with everyone.
2: Nice.
1: So expect anything from anyone.
2: Yeah, I love that.
1: Maybe it's Davido, Omampi, Waiko. Yes, but currently I've just released a song and the people already asking me what next we should be expecting.
2: Yes. Hey. We need to know the next plan.
1: So the next plan, no, I won't tell you.
2: Okay,
1: we just have to expect it. 10 times bigger than in the life, Chabi. I mean, I'm getting bigger and better.
2: That's nice. Thank you very much, Anahad, for popping by right here on the show on Temanga 913. And we wish you all the best and so many more wins. I hope you do win. The Sekomo Awards, are they already, have they passed? The Zikomo Awards? The one you were nominated for?
1: Not yet. Please, you should vote for me. I'll come
2: so how
1: here.
2: How can people vote for you?
1: If it's possible to give you guys the link through the air, I'm going to give you so that you vote for me.
2: How can people vote for you in case somebody wants to vote for you?
1: Voting hasn't yet started.
2: Okay.
1: But once it's on, I will definitely... Power FM? Yes, I will definitely share the link.
2: Definitely.
1: I'm expecting Power FM to vote for me so that we bring the award Zambia to the world.
2: Yes. Zambia Kuchalo. Yes. That's how we're going to be doing it. Thank you once more. Here's a song that you did with Omusepela Chile and Chewe Superstar. We are not the same.

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2: The Ministry of Mines has been urged to disclose how much copper each mining company is committing towards Zambia's 3 million ton annual copper production target. The Vandalism Free Initiative has called for a multi-sectoral approach to mitigate vandalism of public infrastructure. In international news, Pope Leo calls for dialogue in Ethiopia amid renewed fighting in Tigray. And finally, in sports news, Zambia yesterday bounced back with 2-0 win over Togo. 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

0: Vincenzo is in the building, ladies and gentlemen. Vincenzo, welcome to Power FM. Well, first of all, we're kickstarting this conversation with how, where, when did this collaboration get thought and get planned?
1: Okay, so this is a 2024 project. Mm-hmm. Just maybe I would say 2 days before I executed the song Chase the Good Times, actually.
0: Mm-hmm. Yeah.
1: So if you are still interested in knowing the location where the song was produced from, it was there in Makeni.
0: Yeah.
1: Yeah.
0: All right. Well, one thing we would really like to tell you is that you did an amazing job on that piece of music.
1: Thank you.
0: So for the person who doesn't know who Vincenzo is, I don't know why they don't know. But then the thing is, for the sake of the person who's possibly tuned in from outside of the country, who is Vincenzo?
1: Okay, so Vincenzo is the world therapist, the beer president, son of a reverend, Zambian most loved artist, the smartest Chakorwa alive. Mm-hmm. Probably, that's pretty much everything.
0: Chakorwa Wanzelu.
1: Yeah, the most handsome Chakorwa. I think I've said everything.
0: All right. Well, you've heard for yourself. Now, remember, you can get interactive with us here. Before we even get into the conversation, you can get interactive with us. Simply send us a WhatsApp message on 0955-997-997. I'll go through that again. 0955-997-997 or 0979-192-485. There's a huge event that's coming. And this is an opportunity, I think, for a lot of your fans. And, well, just so you know, even in-house, you've got lots and lots of fans who've actually followed you from inception. I, for one, am a fan. So,
1: oh, thank
0: yeah.
1: you.
0: So there are a lot of people who are actually looking forward to seeing you at the biggest event yet this season. And it happens to be the RNG Oktoberfest. What can they expect from Vincenzo, the beer president?
1: First and foremost, a very big shout-out to RNG for always, you know, supporting the beer president. Mm-hmm. And to be honest, I like RNG because they are very well organized. Mm. Their events, as long as RNG is involved, we already know it's a big event. Mm. I mean, it's RNG. So obviously, it's going to be a big event because the owners, they only do big events. You understand? The audience should expect, you know, great performances, great performance from the beer president. I think Nizagamba or at Mask 16, so Kuma. The following day.
0: So the expectation here, and obviously even as you can hear from Vincenzo himself, it's going to be a big event. And the fact that it's going to be happening around 9 p.m., it doesn't mean Mukabwere na 21, come from the very beginning of the event.
1: No. The event starts as early as 14 hours. Mm-hmm. But my performance is around 21.
0: Yeah.
1: That's what I'm saying.
0: Kulika system Mukabwere poziva timanje Vincenzo ndia ipa stage. Ndia peva samba noyamba.
1: Have you seen the lineup? This year's lineup, yeah, I like it.
0: Yeah.
1: There's Blood Kid, there's J-Max, there's Mampi. Yeah, so it's vibes. Vibes on vibes. Oh, na vibes on vibes, na ever leap.
0: So now.
1: Riemo also is there. I like the lineup, to be honest.
0: Well, we love it more. So now, Vincenzo, you're an artist that is known to have had a lot of collaborations. I mean, even for a person who's not an alcohol drinker loves you. Because at the end of the day, you're talking about real life situations. And I think, like you said, you are the chief therapist. And being a therapist, can
1: like
0: you look
1: that.
0: For...
1: chief therapist.
0: You need
1: chief
0: to take
1: therapist.
0: On... Yes, you need to take ownership. So,
1: yeah.
0: You know, most of your music causes one to... I'll say my personal experience is sometimes when, you know, big things happen, serious things happen, and then Palace, you just remember a song, and you're like, ah, Vincent...
2: This is my favorite part. New level, new devil, bale.
1: Whenever you unlock the
2: new level,
1: there's a new devil.
2: Every day.
0: That's how it goes, for sure. So now, I know that there are a lot of other people who will be attending the event. Just so you know, it's not just Zambians that are coming to this event. We've got a lot of Wena Malawi, Wena Bwela Kudala.
1: Yeah, actually, even people from the UK, two of them messaged me on Instagram. They were actually asking how to get the tickets. Yeah. I think I sent them the number for Ara Anji.
0: Yeah.
1: I think by then it's a busy, but not to me a number... Very quick at responding.
0: Yeah.
1: To me, my number, my range, okay, ask these people where to get the tickets. Mm. So I know for a fact that it's not just the Lusaka people that are coming. You know? So others, they miss these things, you know?
0: Yeah.
1: Natali Mzambia Baja, maybe others, it's an opportunity. They've never seen Driemu. Maybe they can't go to Malawi. You understand? So a lot of people come through. Yeah.
0: So it's going to be
1: a big event.
0: Yes, it's going to be a big event. Even Driemu will be there, as you've already heard. Now, Vincenzo, you've had a lot of collaborations. Can we look forward to some of these performances having other artists attached to your performances?
1: We're still looking into it. As other artists, we don't know their availability on that day. But as Vincenzo Mbale, it's never a dull moment. You understand?
0: No, it's never a dull moment at all. So what are some of the pieces that we can look forward to at the show?
1: My favorite person, Tandin Duele. I don't know what happens to, especially girls.
2: I've been to shows where you're performing, and I know what goes on. So when you talk of that song, what really makes it wild like that is the men hide behind the women because we're the ones that show the emotions. So I think I'm my favorite person, Dennis.
0: You cry from that closet, baby boy, cry. So now, I know that there's going to be a lot of emotions. How do you, you know, withhold those emotions even when you feel moved by people's tears? Like, how do you manage that?
1: My biggest achievements on my songs is where I know that I've managed to make people talk. That's the best achievement on my end. You know, it's very difficult for someone to talk about what they are going through, their problems. So for the fact that these days I see a lot of people talk about themselves. I see a lot of people talk about themselves and what they are going through. Just that, for me, that's the beginning of every solution, you know. If you can know where the problem is, I'm sure you can sort it out. So in my songs, I always say I don't give solutions, but I just expose the problems. I will tell you, say, hey, this is possible that you're going through this, but there are other people going through this. If you are going through this, this is it. Okay, this is a problem. And I'll just make them feel comfortable talking about their own problems because I'm like, I'm speaking their mind. You know, like you are alone and you feel like someone is talking exactly
0: what's going on in your life. Definitely.
1: So you get to know to say, ah, can't you go to the organizer so? Can't you go to the associate neka? So even you to the bush, ah, but the name boy, Mzako and Kalashe pants or the bush, Mzako, Chani boy, ah, the name boy, nah, you're Chani, we got my combat event, Peter, I'm so the party. Just because of that. Now, but come back to the zone, nine. So, before you realize it, they are talking about their problems.
0: True.
1: But in a person, my stuff of a soul. Nanga, you are in a cancer, I got so, could you therapist, so this is how I deal with my traumas. This is, you see, people are having conversation.
0: Opening up.
1: To me, that's a big win. And I sit back and relax.
0: So, just so I can give you a little background, when you walked into the building, somebody came to tell us, Vincenzo is here. And this room was packed by ladies. It was just us ladies. And all of us started singing to one of your songs. It was very nice.
1: I hope it's not my man.
0: No, it wasn't. But just so you know, Nakusimason, Kuja, Kunia City Market, that song is played in boutiques in town. Everybody is ready,
1: my man.
0: Konse kwa pizza, and it's almost like he did at the same time. So Kuribeti Yasali, it's just in sync. So can your fans actually look forward to having you perform that particular song?
1: Nifuna pajapa, you need a man in a need a woman na panakula. Vibes in the mini coupe na vena mola. Dana bukasanova sinizavuta. I can never treat you bad, I love you, baby. 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
0: She's a career.
1: I can't wait. Just wait for the part. Actually, it's like a vlog on my glass. No, it's not just so microphone.
0: You have the right information. Absolutely accurate. So knowing that you're going to be performing at the RNG Oktoberfest, Niziwa, there are people who are trying to get VIP tickets. Will they have access to you when they get VIP?
1: Yeah. Is it the VIP you're talking about?
0: The VIP?
1: Yeah. I mean... Even our ordinary women, as long as Mundu Alipi, do you know what it takes for someone to achoka kunyumba, actually asamba, and it's for you ladies, you bath, pick the best outfit, put on your makeup, manicure, pedicure, all those type of things just to look nice.
0: To watch Vincenzo perform.
1: Can I get the picture? This is the best support an artist can get. Obviously. Nangunipita muli vintu vapwa. Iboro smile abele pada panani kan perform takopesa.
0: Yes. So, Bangakwane Niliti, I know we've been talking about the Oktoberfest, the RNG Oktoberfest. When is it going to be and what time are the gates going to be opening?
1: So, RNG has got its own main arena and it's along, what's this road? Is it Ngwerere Road? Road yako Obama. We're talking about Obama more. From Greatest, you branch off on your left.
0: Kukapweliomba.
1: Just after Nyumba Yaba Vice President, you watch. District Road, eh? Muzabwera straight. Kazakaroti kama enda kuminu, dumuka pitirira. Mbwela straight, kulichi ground, then opposite, kuli like manyumba in an estate. Just opposite is the ground. It's the RNG main arena. That's the RNG main arena. So that's where the show is always at.
0: Nice. So what time will the gates be opening? For those ladies, vaza kaenda kumanicure kuseni. All of ajava muzuva.
1: Nikuchaira tu manicure, pedicure, nikuchaira tu the day before. So that na maneos nails kai maneos nito bacha tukufaka chema maneos na especially to my eyelashes, my cats. 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
0: Was too much. Kakai, aliens are more fun to make fresh.
1: So I'm touching it out 2 days before. Then a day before, watch a pedicure, manicure. Day show. 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What about? 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
0: You've got to love Vincenzo, very honest and very open. And yes, matters of the heart will be sorted out.
1: So, I do second in a panjaku. People are free around you.
0: I'm telling you, hearts will be healed. Broken relationships might just get fixed at the RNG Oktoberfest, because, ladies and gentlemen, Vincenzo will be on the stage and he'll be performing his best songs ever at the RNG Arena. Be sure to get your tickets to the RNG Oktoberfest 2026. Remember, this year is installment number what? Yeah, we've been there from inception. Remember, you can also find us, the media partners, for over a decade. We're going to be there as well, taking your pictures, having your conversations with you. Vincenzo, it's been a pleasure having you come through and sharing this part of you. Yeah. Now remember, you've got to love your favorite artist, and the best way to, you know, to show appreciation to your favorite artist is simply by showing up and showing out. Now, the RNG Oktoberfest is an opportunity for you to do that. 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

0: We are giving you chances to walk away as a winner. That is of some monies. We are also giving you chances to walk away as a winner of some other prizes, like a whole television set right here on Win Big Zambia. So make sure that you start playing the game. That is by you dialing *474# and start winning big. And it is time for you to start playing the game. It is very easy, and you can play wherever you are. All you have to do is dial *474#. So once you dial the code, once you dial *474#, you do have options. That is to either go for the option where it says you have to walk away with a smart TV. You either have the option where it says that you have to walk away with a smartphone. Three smartphones, three lucky winners get to walk away with all those prizes. So start playing the game.
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1: 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Your phone could be the next one to ring. Will you be the next big winner? Don't just watch others win. This could be your moment. Win Big Zambia. 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
0: All right, so I'll be giving out some money to lucky winners right here on the show. All you have to do is play the game. That is by you dialing *464# and start winning big. Win Big gives players like you chances to walk away with those amounts of money. All you have to do is play the game and believe that you can walk away as a winner. So we have a few days to go. On the 3rd of October 2026, we are officially handing over the vehicle. We are giving you the keys to the Honda Fit. So start playing. Shout out to our previous winner who walked away with the car. So every month we do get to give away a car. Our previous winner is from the Copper Belt. The other previous winner is from the Copper Belt. I don't know what other provinces are doing. And this man kept on persevering. He kept on playing the game. So he played, and that is for a 50 kwacha per ticket. So start playing the game. Also, keep on playing. Who knows? Play as many times. Imagine they're already in FAOK. You start playing. Play, keep on playing, keep on playing, keep on playing. The 50 kwacha allows you to walk away as the winner of the Honda Fit. Where have you seen somebody buying a car for a 50 kwacha? It doesn't happen, right? So all you have to do is start playing by dialing *474# and start winning big. Win Big is designed to help you walk away as a winner of monies that you have been playing for. So we have a 3,000 kwacha that we'll be giving away every week. That is three times in a week, all right? Three times in a week, Monday, Wednesdays, and Fridays, we get to give you a 3,000 kwacha. And for that one, you only have to play for a 20 kwacha, just a 20 kwacha. We also have 100 kwachas that... We also have 100 kwachas that we are giving away to lucky winners. And this one, you only have to play, that is for a 3 kwacha. If you have a 3 kwacha in your mobile money account, start playing right now by dialing *474#. And we are also giving out smart TVs every week. Plus, we are giving away smartphones, all right? So you either got to walk away as a winner of a smartphone, or you either get to walk away with a smart TV. It is very easy. All you have to do is dial *474# and start winning big. So right here on the show, I'll be able to give you a call and just confirm if you have seen the money, if you have seen, that is, the amount, the 100 kwacha, all right? I almost said the 500 kwacha, the 100 kwacha, because the 500 kwachas as well will be introduced very soon that you'll be getting to walk away with right here on the Win Big show. So you can catch Win Big, that is at 15:30 on Power TV. You can also catch Win Big on Crown TV at 18 hours and ZNBC TV 1. So right now, let me give a call to my winners and find out if they have received their money, and so that we can celebrate, because it's a month end and I know you have been meaning to win something big. So yeah, this is a chance for you to give it a try. So I just want to dial the number and find out if the money has been received. Okay. Hello? Hello?
3: Hello?
0: Hello, good afternoon, ma'am. How are you?
3: I'm fine, thank you. How are you?
0: I am well, thank you. I am calling you from Win Big Zambia, ma'am. The yes. game show.
3: Yes.
0: Yes, have you been playing Win Big Zambia?
3: Yes, I've been playing.
0: Okay, have you seen the prize money that you won?
3: Yes, thank you.
0: Okay, what is your name and where are you from?
3: Esther from
0: Tierra Bombo. Okay. Madam Esther, congratulations. Keep on playing Win Big Zambia.
3: Thank you.
0: Okay. Have a lovely day, ma'am.
3: All right.
0: Okay. Just like that. You do have chances of walking away as a winner. All you have to do is dial *474#. All right. So I am going to still be calling my winners. I just want to find out if the money has been received. Ngalaba Shimona, 100 kwacha is up for grabs. That is what we're giving away for this specific draws. But for the other draws that you can watch, that is at 18 hours. Also, the other draws that you can watch at 15:30, you do have possibilities of winning a huge amount of money for as big as it's 3,000 kwacha, all right? So right now, I am going to give a call to my other winner again, and I just want to find out if my fellow winner has seen the money. So you can start playing the game. That is by dialing *474# and start winning like the winner that you are, the winner that you are meant to be. So right now, let me do the needful. Let me call my other winner who has walked away with their money, their 100 kwacha. They had a 3 kwacha in their account and they were like, you know what? Let me just give it a try. Let me just play the game. And they played it. All right. Hello.
4: Hello.
0: Hello. Mama Mbashan Mkwai.
4: Do
0: I want to say, no, I'm going to win Big Zambia. What is the Apple game show?
4: Hey.
0: Okay, now we won MPM winning, eh? Congratulations. Awe, mungawine, it's very important. Teani mwe.
4: Aji zake, nini kumaza buka zikomo.
0: Okay, tambela buino, mwambela buino imwe.
4: Mwambela buino, nini zoeta kwa chambi.
0: Okay, congratulations once more.
4: Okay,
0: thank you very much. All right, all the way from Mazabuka, they are able to walk away as winners. Oh, I am so happy. She's so excited. She's so excited to win 100 kwacha. Imagine if she was to walk away with a 3,000 kwacha, how she is going to feel. I'm sure she will be super, super excited. I'm so happy on her behalf. Well, she has to definitely play the game. She definitely has to win herself something. You also can do the same. 100 kwacha can go a long way. You can top up on the money that you have if you have gotten paid, or probably you want to buy something and you're like, yeah, I think I need 100. 100 kwacha will go a long way for me. It will definitely do the needful. Hello, you are live on Win Big. How are you doing? Hello?
5: Purity.
0: Win Big Zambia. Munate hapa Win Big.
5: Hello?
0: Hello?
5: Hi.
0: Good afternoon. How are you doing?
5: I'm okay, how are you?
0: I'm fine, thank you. I'm calling you from Win Big Zambia, the game show.
5: Ma?
0: I'm calling you from Win Big Zambia, the game show. Did you play Win Big?
5: No.
0: Okay. Somebody might have used your number to play Win Big.
5: Okay.
0: And they won 100 kwacha.
5: Mm-hmm.
0: Have you checked? You can just check for me. I'm sure you'll find the 100 kwacha in your mobile money.
5: Okay.
0: Do you know who might have been playing with your phone or who might have been with your phone that they played the game show?
5: No.
0: Okay, somebody was using your phone number to play the game show, Win Big Zambia, and they have won themselves 100 kwacha.
5: No.
0: Yes. Can I have your name, please?
5: Eliza.
0: Okay, Eliza, where are you from?
5: Lusaka.
0: Okay, Eliza, just check. I don't know, might be your siblings or somebody at home. They were using your phone to play Win Big, and they actually won.
5: All right.
0: Okay. Goodbye, Eliza. Have a great day. Eliza is unaware of who was using that phone number. Oh, that is so crazy. Well, congratulations to Eliza. I'm sure it is definitely one of those things. So start playing the game and start winning big. So I'm still giving those calls. All you have to do is start playing the game, that is by you dialing *474#. So once I call you, I just want to confirm if you have seen the money. No, I don't want the money back. I just want to find out if the money was received, okay? All right. So start playing the game, start winning. And okay, it looks like there is a little bit of a network challenge there. I think we'll give it a call some other time. Let me move on and call my other winners who were able to walk away with those 100 kwachas. So 100 kwachas is just the tip of the iceberg. We do have so many bigger prizes that you can walk away with. We do have a smart TV. We do have a smartphone. 3 smartphones every single day. We also do have, on top of the pyramid, we have a Honda Fit that is ready to be given away to one lucky winner. So the Honda Fit will be given away to one person who has been playing. All right? So make sure that you start playing the game by you dialing *474#.
6: The number you have dialed is either...
0: Ah, shame. I think the phone is off. Well, they have been playing the game and they won the money. They won the 100 kwachas. So start playing the game, start dialing *474# and start winning big.
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1: 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Will you be the next big winner? 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
11: Not at all. Parents and kids will never be the same for sure. Now, things are happening. Beautiful things are happening. There is a great event that's coming up very, very soon. We'll be talking about it in a little bit. With me in studio happens to be Chikonde from Zambif. Welcome to the show.
12: Thank you very much. It's good to be here.
11: Yeah, absolutely welcome. This program is proudly powered by Butterfly Events. Now, Butterfly, for those that are tuned in, for you who's tuned in for the first time or possibly haven't heard about, you know, what Butterfly does. Well, the Butterfly Kids Festival is happening this Saturday. Butterfly Events is all about events for the children, making sure the kids have great fun in the great outdoors. And sometimes, if you have missed my movie screening, don't miss out anymore. So, on the 3rd of October, there's going to be the Butterfly Kids Festival, and it's going to be happening at NASDAQ behind the arcades from 9 a.m. to 6 p.m. It's a family-focused festival, bringing together entertainment, games, school competitions, sports, and many exciting activities for children and families. So now there will be so much happening, including the, you know, the PS5 giveaway, trampoline, scooters, bicycles, petting zoo, soccer, quad bikes, dance battles, school competitions, free family games, the teens fun zone, and performances from various artists. There will be something for the children of different ages. And for me as an adult, I honestly, my inner child actually enjoys kids' events. So I do go, you know. I go in the name of Napereke Zavan. You know what I mean? But I think it's an entire... Butterfly has a way of having events that are great for everyone. Even you as a parent, you want to get interactive, have fun on a weekend. Saturday is the day. So Zambeef is a proud partner of the Butterfly Kids Festival. And Chikonde is here to tell us about it. Now, Chikonde, Zambeef is one of the partners supporting the festival. What will Zambeef be bringing to the Kids Festival?
12: Oh, thank you very much, Cookie. Thank you for having me. Yes. We have a lot in store. Hey, we are excited to be part of the Butterfly Kids Festival. We have activities and engagements for the whole family. And also, while doing that, bringing an educative element that allows children to learn in a fun and interactive environment. Beyond that, Cookie, we have your buy and bri area. Okay, the buy and bri area, you purchase your favorite cuts at Zambeef at the buy and bri area, and we shocker it for you complimentary of the Zambeef.
11: Which is amazing, right?
12: Amazing.
11: So now, Chikonde, tell us about the 150 Kwacha Braai Pack that Zambeef is currently offering.
12: Okay. So, you know, every single time we hop onto something, we make sure that you walk away with, good value for your money. And beyond you just getting good cuts of braai packs or good meat, we also throw in a ticket there. So you purchase your meat at 150 Kwacha. That's a festival ticket which comes with a braai pack. The braai packs are available at the Zambeef store at Arcades. Okay, and we're giving families the opportunity to enjoy the festival and also having something to share together.
11: Now, looking at the fact that you've been doing all of this and you'll be offering a whole lot more as Zambeef, I mean, we're looking forward to the food. We're looking forward to the experience. Zambeef is also involved with the Zam Show. This is exciting news, by the way. How does that connect with what you will be doing at the Kids Festival?
12: Okay, the Zam Show is an important part or platform showcasing agriculture, food products, innovation, and different aspects of the industry. Okay, you know that we are one of the biggest agricultural institutions in the country. Being part of the Kids Festival gives us another opportunity to introduce children and family to those areas while also engaging, in a fun way. Yes.
11: All right. So you have an educational component at the festival. Why is that important?
12: All right. So first of all, education is important, you know, because children are our future. And yeah. We want them to learn beyond the classroom and also understand things such as food, agriculture, and, where what we consume comes from. And, when learning and made in an interactive and enjoyable atmosphere, children are more likely to engage with it. So that was our rationale for this one.
11: Wonderful. Absolutely wonderful. I'll tell you, when I just heard that Zambeef had come on board at the Butterfly Events Kids Festival, I got so excited. I'm like, we're going to be well fed. So now, Chikonde,
12: and you are.
11: Yeah, we are going to be well fed. I can see that. Why is it important for Zambeef to support initiatives such as, the Butterfly Kids Festival, Chikonde?
12: Okay, this is, initiatives like this bring family and communities together. And also while creating opportunity for children to learn, play, and develop at the same time. So as a company, we believe in supporting initiatives that contribute positively to our community. And that's part of one of our biggest focuses as Zambeef. So this was a very important part for us as well.
11: All right. So this is an event that has been put together courtesy of Butterfly Events. And one thing I'm going to tell you, strongly recommend, and even Butterfly Events recommends that you bring the whole family. There are activities for different age groups, from free family games and the teens fun zone to soccer, entertainment, competitions, and exciting experiences from partners such as Zambeef. It's going to be a full day of family fun. So now, Zambeef, what should families look forward to, from your activation on the day? And by the way, I'm talking to Chikonde. He's from Zambeef.
12: Yes. So families can look forward to an engaging experience with the children. A whole lot of times we are too busy as parents to engage with the kids, come back from work, do the homework and all that and still have fun with the kids. So these are some of the initiatives. So we look forward to engaging experience where the kids can have fun while while learning in those platforms that we have given you, learning something new. And then we also encourage families to visit our activations, participate in the activities, and make the most of this experience.
11: Well said, well said. Finally, as families, make sure you come through to the Butterfly Kids Festival, because it's more than just a day out. It's an opportunity for you to spend quality time together with the children, learn, play, compete, and experience something different. With the entertainment, games, sports, and competitions, giveaways, educational activities, and the amazing partners who've actually made this come together, there'll be plenty to enjoy. So mark your calendar for Saturday, 3rd October at NASDAQ, behind our case, from 9 a.m. to 6 p.m. That's 09 hours to 18 hours. Now, all roads lead to NASDAQ. Today, there's going to be an amazing giveaway in a jiffy, by the way. So now, Chikonde, tell us about the giveaway.
12: All right, with our giveaway, we've got some interesting merchandise. We've got good merchandise, Zambief merchandise that we are giving away. All they have to do is call in. We're going to ask a few questions, and let's hear who was attentive. We are very willing to give away these merchandise.
11: These goodies.
12: So call in. We'll ask you a few easy questions, and if you get it right, you get some cool merchandise from Zambief.
11: Absolutely. So be sure to call us up on 0955-997-997 or 0979-192-485. That's 0955-997-997 or 0979-192-485. We can't wait to hear from you. Answer a couple of easy questions and you might just be a lucky winner. You know, we have four lucky winners of cool merchandise courtesy of Zambief and of course Butterfly Events. So that's Butterfly Events in partnership with Zambief. So it's going to be quite a beautiful event. Be sure to call us up, and as you go to the events, you never know, you might just get a chance to flex in one of those things that are being given out. Yeah, should I give it away? Put in that t-shirt.
12: Don't give it away.
11: So anyway, there are wonderful prizes that you can get, and all you need to do is call now on 0979-192-485 or 0955-997-997. Hello, you are live on Power. How are you doing?
6: I'm fine. It's you. How are you doing?
11: We are doing great. Who are we talking to?
6: We are talking to Kelvin.
11: Kelvin, what's your last name?
6: Muyunda.
11: Kelvin Muyunda, where are you tuned in from?
6: Rivera South in Lusaka.
11: Nice to know. What are the first four digits of your NRC?
6: My first digit at my NRC.
11: Yes, the first four digits.
6: 1905. Yes.
11: Okay, sounds like a not lucky number for something. Chikonde, take it away.
12: All right, Kelvin.
11: Hello?
12: Hi, Kelvin.
11: Looks like we just lost Kelvin.
12: Oh, Kelvin, try and call
11: back. Bring it back.
12: All right.
11: So now, Kelvin, thank you so much for calling in, but you need to call us back so that we can, you know, have this conversation. You can also get in touch with us if you haven't made a call yet on 0979-192-485. You can also choose to call us on 0955-997-997. We'll be so glad to hear from you.
12: Yes. May I ask, please, is it the kiddies? Can kiddies call in as well? Is it adults only, mommy and daddies, or the kids as well?
11: I think at this point, even the kids can call because it's a kids' event.
12: Yes.
11: So if you're a child and you're tuned in and you're thinking to yourself, so just ask for permission to use their phone. Make sure they're by your side. Make that call and win. Right? Because the Butterfly Events Kids Festival is happening this Saturday, the 3rd of October 2026 at NASDAQ. You've got to be there because all of us will be there. In case you and I have never met, we are going to meet. In case you and Chikonde have never met, we'll meet there.
12: We'll shoka some nyama there.
11: We'll shoka some nyama there. I'm telling you now. So now remember, the questions are very simple, you know? Like, you know, the question, like, what is the name of the event happening this Saturday? You obviously know what it is, right?
12: Yes.
11: So we're going to ask you a couple of easy questions. You win and you walk away with cool prizes, courtesy of Butterfly Events in partnership with Zambiv. Now, could you be that lucky winner? We take a quick break, and when we come back, you never know, I might just be taking everything home because... Be sure to call 0955-997-997. Nobody wants me to take this home. Hello, you're live on Power. How are you doing?
8: Doing fine. How are you?
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8: It's David Chomba.
11: David Chomba, where are you calling us from?
8: I'm calling you from the line.
11: Nice to know. What are the first four digits of your NRC, David?
8: It's 22.
11: Pardon?
8: 2922.
11: Well, Chikonde, take it away.
12: All right, David, how's it?
8: Very fine. How are you, sir?
12: Good. Don't disappoint me, David. I know you were listening. I'm sure we've said this 100 times. You ready for the question?
8: Yeah, I'm very late.
12: Okay, David, what is the name of the event happening this Saturday?
8: The event's name is Kids Festival.
12: Yes, what is the full name of the kids' festival? You have to say the whole thing.
8: Oh my gosh, I only remember the kids' festival.
12: Okay, let me guide you a little bit. It's being organized by?
8: Pardon?
12: Who is the organizer of the event? The organizer of the event.
8: My God, the network is tripping.
11: Hello, can you hear me, David? Hello? I think that's. I think network is a bit shaky this evening. I've noticed that.
12: So you know what we can do? Let's have. If we have our socials, let's see if we can get somebody also. You know, under the socials, yeah.
11: Yeah.
12: Okay. If not, then we'll just do the calls.
11: Yeah, but then what we can do though, we can actually promise you as a listener that you can still get in touch. Okay. Hello, you're live on Power. How are you doing?
13: I'm all right. How are you?
11: We're doing great. Who are we talking to?
13: I'm talking to Wamunyima.
11: Wamunyima.
13: Samuel? Yes.
11: Okay. Samuel Wamunyima, what are the first four digits of your NRC?
13: 3046.
11: 3046.
13: Yes.
11: Okay. Samuel Wamunyima, what is the name of the event happening this Saturday?
13: It's the Zambiv Kids Festival. Yeah.
12: What a remix.
11: I think I need to nip it in the bud before it goes far. It's a Butterfly Kids Festival in partnership with Zambiv.
13: Oh, okay.
12: Don't get us in trouble now. It's the Butterfly Kids Festival.
11: Yeah.
13: Oh, okay.
12: In partnership with Zambiv.
11: Yeah. So where is the Butterfly Kids Festival taking place?
12: The network.
11: So it's the network that's actually working. It's not working with us right now. So let's just see if we can. Let's see if we can get another call or two. Now remember, you can call us on 0955-997-997. And if you fail to get through on 095, be sure to call us on 0979-192-485. We'll be so glad to hear from you. Okay, we've just seen a missed call here. Hello, you're live on Power. How are you doing?
14: Fine.
11: What's your name? We're going to make this really quick. What's your name?
14: Okay, this is Peter calling you from town.
11: Hello?
14: Yeah, this is Peter calling you from Shawa.
11: Peter, what's your last name?
14: Banda.
11: Peter Banda. What are the first four digits of your NRC?
14: 1366.
11: Okay, just 1366.
12: Okay, yes. Okay. Peter, real quick. What does the 150 kwacha ticket include when you purchase it at arcades? What do you get? Okay, I'll give you options. Do you get a T-bone from Zambiv? Do you get a Bri pack? Or do you get Zamsip?
14: A Bri pack.
12: Okay, well done, Peter. Well done.
11: Congratulations to you, Peter.
13: Thank you.
12: Okay.
11: So you've won yourself merchandise courtesy of Zambeef, and of course Butterfly Events. It's a kids festival that's happening. We look forward to seeing you there. Be sure to come through to Power FM to collect your prize tomorrow, between tomorrow and Friday.
13: All right, thank you.
11: You're welcome. Make sure you come between 8 a.m. and 4 p.m.
13: All right.
11: All right.
12: Okay.
11: Have yourself a lovely afternoon.
13: Thank you.
11: You're welcome. Peter Banda, all the way from Chawama. Represent. I like how you made the answer very simple.
12: You remix it a bit.
11: Right, try a remix, yeah, babe. Be sure to get in touch with us on 0979-192-485. I think we're just going to focus on the Airtel line. 0979-192-485. Yeah, struggles with network on the other one. Hello, how are you doing?
15: Fine, thank you. How are you?
11: We're doing amazing. What is your name and where are you calling us from?
15: Taonga Msongo, calling from Lusaka.
11: Taonga Msongo?
15: Yes, please.
11: What are the first four digits of your NRC?
15: 6444.
11: 64?
15: 44.
11: Okay. Taonga, kindly turn down the volume on your radio. We're getting some really nasty feedback.
15: Okay.
11: All right. Well.
12: Okay, Taonga. Okay, I'll ask you two questions, okay? You have a chance to win maybe two amazing prizes, two goodies, okay? The first one is, where is the Butterfly Kids Festival taking place this year?
15: NASDAQ,
12: okay, that's correct. Well done. So that's one in the bag. One more question. Where can you purchase your favorite Zambeef products and have them freshly prepared or shockered for you? Multiple choice.
15: Okay,
12: that's where you're going to purchase your ticket with. Okay, that's very good. Now, I'm going to ask you just quick, is it at the Zambeef area, Zambeef By and Bry area, or the Zambeef Swim area?
15: Zambeef By and...
11: Was that
12: By and Bry?
11: By and
15: Bry. Yes, By and Bry area, yes.
12: Well done, Taonga, well done.
11: Congratulations to you, Taonga. Well done.
15: Thank you so much.
12: You're welcome.
11: I love her. Thank you so much.
15: Thank you so much.
11: So be sure to come through to Power FM to collect your merchandise courtesy of Zambeef.
15: All right. Thank you.
11: You're absolutely welcome. Woo.
12: Okay,
11: great, eh?
12: There you have it. Now, congratulations to our winners, and thank you to everyone who participated. Remember, the big day is Saturday, the 3rd of October at NASDAQ. We'll see you there.
11: Yeah, it's a wrap. Yeah? You see how Shkonde wraps up?
12: Ow. We're waiting to see them. You know, the excitement of seeing on Saturday, seeing everybody with their families, you know, enjoying a good day.
11: Yes,
12: that's what we're about.
11: Definitely. Now, the Butterfly Kids Festival is happening this Saturday, as Shkonde did mention, at NASDAQ behind arcades from 9 a.m. to 6 p.m. Now, trust and believe, this is a family event. Daddy, please drive the family to NASDAQ. And in case there's no daddy in the house, mommy can still make it happen. And even aunties and uncles can make it happen. Brothers and sisters can make this happen, because this event is for everyone. There'll be so much happening, including the PS5 giveaway, trampolines, scooters, bicycles, petting zoo, soccer, quad bikes, dance battles, school competitions, free family games, and the teens fun zone. 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So be sure to get your tickets now and make sure that you come to NASDAQ this Saturday. It's 1729. 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
3: Synthetic leopard skins offer a new path to protect wild cats. The removal of street vendors improves inflow of customers into the shops within Lusaka's CBD. In international news, Pope Leo calls for dialogue in Ethiopia amid renewed fighting in Tigray. And in sports, FAS president urges Chipolopolo to put more efforts.
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3: With upfront and reliable news every day, my name is Abigail Trassis. Shop owners trading on Lusaka's Simon Mwewa Lane have welcomed the removal of street vendors in the central business district, claiming that the move has significantly improved the inflow of customers into their shops. They have also stated that the relocation of the vendors has further reduced motor vehicle traffic congestion, which they attributed to illegal operations and parking of public service buses. In an interview with Power FM News, business owners praised the Lusaka City Council for the move, describing it as a brave decision and a step towards a cleaner city. Young Firo's Simon Mwewa Lane supervisor, Chisala Kaluwa, stated that the move has increased the shop's visibility while also improving accessibility. Meanwhile, Mengo Clothing manager Owen Chola stated that the exercise is not only beneficial to shop owners but to the broader community within the CBD.
4: I'm Tsala Kaluva. I work with the Young Fellows Simpson Simon Mualen. I'm one of the supervisors here at our store. Yeah, so just to give a comment on the issue of the removing of the street vendors. To our side here at Young Fellows, quite right, way back, it used to be congested with the street vendors there. You find that maybe they are in front of our shop there. They are selling things, and which was like sort of disturbing other customers. And you find that a customer is coming to buy things there. Then the time will be getting inside the shop because of those street vendors. It will be difficult for the customer. It used to be difficult for some of the customers just to get in the shop. But now, looking at the situation at the moment, since they have been removed from the street, the vendors, it has given a way to our customers to.
3: Meanwhile, Lusaka Mayor Chitambala Mwewa has vowed that there will be no street vending in the next 72 hours, emphasizing that the removal of vendors is a government project. Addressing traders at Simon Mwewa Lane Market, the mayor stated that government is not concerned about their adverse ripple effects of the move, adding that the exercise aims to bring sanity to the city. He also pledged to clamp down on all illegal bus stations in the city. Further, Mr. Mwewa disclosed that Lusaka City Council would soon introduce electric payment of market levies to curtail illegal payments. He advised marketeers not to make any payments to carders, warning that doing so will help the local authority generate funds directly from the markets.
5: That is not our job. That's your business. Our business is to make sure Lusaka is working. Bonse na ama bus stations aya bufia ya mumusebo yonse yonse arefuma. Na ngu bakali peshani ama guys ufu chanaba. Edyo te chitambala. Ushe chitambala ni kwa tamaka. What power do I have? If we are just here as civic leaders, chapa, we are doing the business of government. Number, bani imwe. Mwema shne fwaye afu tule chita. Ngamwene chita protest fidia. You are not helping the situation. So, lelo, fiyara chitika, wa market master, na ba kwata list, au tule vika bantumu. Less than 27 hours from now, 72 hours from now, there will be no one in the streets.
3: In more news, an effort to protect Zambia's leopards while preserving a centuries-old cultural practice is gaining ground through the use of synthetic leopard skins. The first For Life Zambia project being implemented by Panthera and Wildlife Crime Prevention is providing high-quality synthetic heritage furs to Lozi paddlers who traditionally use leopard skins during important cultural and royal ceremonies.
6: Demonstrating that conservation does not necessarily require the abandonment of culture. In a particularly significant achievement was their use on the Inari Kwanda, a symbolic royal badge that brings together communities during the Kuomboka ceremony. The Inari Kwanda became an important visual demonstration of how culture and the conservation can work together. Model of partnership. For Panthera, the experience represents much more than the successful introduction of an artificial leopard skin. It represents the power of partnership, traditional wisdom, community ownership, and mutual respect.
3: Speaking at the same event, Panthera Leopards Director Gareth Mann from the Wildlife Conservation Organization said partnerships with traditional leaders and communities are essential to achieving wildlife conservation. He said the organization is working in Zambia on areas including biological monitoring, wildlife protection, community conservation, and efforts to reduce illegal wildlife trade and human-wildlife conflict. Mr. Gareth observed that conservation cannot be achieved by one institution or community alone, but requires partnerships that combine traditional knowledge, community participation, and scientific expertise.
7: First and foremost is the prevention and reduction of the poaching of wild cats. And they prey species as well as the associated illicit trade. And we do that through a number of different mechanisms. So providing technical and resources support for law enforcement agencies. But we also recognize the real importance of trying to address some of the root causes of these problems. So we work closely with communities, with other organizations to develop targeted livelihoods programs, wildlife values programs, etc.
3: The Ministry of Health has approved Zambia's first social and behavior change communication materials specifically focused on male breast cancer. The Ministry of Health Permanent Secretary for Donor Coordination, George Sinyangwe, says the approval will allow the Male Breast Cancer Foundation to print and distribute the materials to increase awareness among men. Dr. Sinyangwe says the ministry values its partnership with the foundation in promoting public health.

0: All parties involved to choose the path of dialogue. Renewed fighting between Ethiopian federal troops and fighters affiliated to the Tigray People's Liberation Front, TPLF, escalated last week, shattering a peace pact that ended a devastating two-year war in 2022. The rebel forces mobilized for an armed struggle they hope will lead to the removal of the federal prime minister. In his appeal to peace, the Pope expressed his hope for the international community to provide generous and timely humanitarian aid to the region. Fighting is ongoing along several fronts, but government forces appear to be pushing north into Tigray towards the regional capital of Mekelle. Still in international news, Sao Tome and Principe's National Electoral Commission said the main opposition party won the most seats in Sunday's parliamentary polls. However, securing just 24 of parliament's 55 seats means the liberation movement of Sao Tome and Principe MLSTP falls short of an outright majority. The Independent Democratic Action, the party of recently re-elected president Carlos Villanova, came second with around 23 seats. We now take a break and we'll return shortly with sports news.
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0: The Football Association of Zambia President Keith Mwemba says there's more work to be done in order to shape the Chipolopolo team. Mwemba has urged the team not to be carried away by the 2-0 victory over Togo. He has therefore appealed to the boys to remain focused and work hard for the remaining matches. Zambia yesterday bounced back from their defeat by Algeria with a 2-0 victory over Togo in their 2027 Africa Cup of Nations Group 1 qualifier at the Levi Mwanawasa Stadium. The results move Zambia up to second place in Group 1 with 3 points behind leaders Algeria, who came from 2 goals down to draw 2-2 with Burundi. Zambia will now look to build on the victory as their campaign continues. This has been the Power FM Evening News. Thank you for joining us and do have a lovely evening.
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1: 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But chill, don't throw the bottle away. Let me put you on.
0: Wait, what are you doing?
1: Peeling and scanning. Zamto and Pepsi are giving away 10 million kwacha in prizes. That's right. Grab a 500 ml Pepsi, Mirinda or 7-Up bottle, peel the label and scan the code to stand a chance to win motorbikes, laptops, flat screen TVs and loads of instant Zamto airtime.
0: Spot me another bottle. 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

self-talk matters. 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

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Follow it. 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